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11: Let me tell you.

So in case you're curious if he was invited to Taylor Swift's wedding, yes, he and his fiance, Zoe Kravitz, were both invited, which is ex goals, like to the nth degree. It's Harry Styles on Alice 97.3. Also, there is the greatest video of him watching the England soccer game on monitors backstage before he goes on in Wembley. And the person who took the video is so hilarious. And they swear about, I don't know, 100 times in the 30-second video. So be warned. But it's on my Instagram, Jane Picks. J-A-Y-N-P-I-C-S.

It's Alice 97.3, and just one of the incredible things that we learned today about Taylor and Travis is that over the last couple of weeks, they have donated $26 million to different charities across the country. Charities in Nashville and Kansas City and New York. All across the country, charities like food banks and educational and music programs, Dolly Parton's library, children's hospitals, animal cruelty organizations, and they donated $26 million because each of them donated $13 million because that's Taylor's number. I mean, come on.

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1: It's Alice 97.3, and I'm Jane, and I'm putting all of these incredible things that we've learned about Taylor and Travis recently in my Instagram. This was one of my fun facts that I learned that absolutely blew me away. So somebody posted, everyone's saying it'd be so unlike Taylor to have a wedding event at Madison Square Garden. But do you know who else threw an epic private party at Madison Square Garden in 1957? Elizabeth Taylor. So maybe it would be a very Taylor thing to do. And they accompanied a picture of the marquee of Madison Square Garden in 1957. And what the marquee said was, a little private party tonight. Oh my God. How much do you want there to be like party favors inside Madison Square Garden tonight that say, a little private party tonight? And it's true. Elizabeth Taylor had a private party at Madison Square Garden in 1957. I've got the pictures of it, everything on my Instagram.

And those $26 million that Taylor and Travis donated to charities, children's hospitals and animal cruelty organizations and libraries and music programs. In case you're wondering why the number was 26 million food banks, et cetera, because they each donated $13 million, because that's Taylor's number. I mean, come on.

0: 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OAR rocks the Masonic August 12th. And just announced, Philip Phillips is coming to Great American Music Hall October 9th. 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

0: Ella Langley on Alice 97.3. In addition to finding out which charities Travis and Taylor donated the $26 million. So first of all, they told everybody, don't give us any gifts. They did not create a gift registry. Instead, they gave away $26 million, each of them giving $13 million because that's Taylor's favorite number. Come on. There's a link on my Instagram to how each of the charities, food banks and animal cruelty organizations and children's hospitals, how each of them were told about the donation. Like, you can hear I'm almost crying talking about it. All of those are on my Instagram. The stories are just so beautiful.
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That is Bruno Mars on Alice 97.3, and I'm Jane. Thank you so much for getting through part of today with me. I don't know what day of the week it is, so I'm just going to say today. I hope you have a spectacular next couple days, and I absolutely cannot wait to talk to you again tomorrow, whatever day that is.

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2: 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Of course. 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And most of the time you do it just to get me.
0: Well, if you and I aren't going like this, like, what do we have? 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
1: When I make shrimp scampi, I just put a whole stick of butter and just let that go. 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

0: Sarah and Vinny in the morning. Good vibes and variety all day. Alice 97.3.
1: Yeah, y'all know what it is. Katy Perry, Juicy J.

There it is. One of the many things that makes America great. Old Van Halen songs. Right after Green Day songs. It's Alice, 97.3. Sarah and Vinny, Alice's morning show. It's the shit-o, everyone. Happy birthday.

0: America, celebrating the country that gave the world jazz, blue jeans, GPS, and the phrase, hold my beer. I thought that was cute.
1: Did you write that down?
0: I did. I wrote a bunch of stuff down about, I have a whole show for you. I've got fast facts, America fast facts.
1: Okay.
0: I got America games. I got what's the most American thing you've ever done?
1: Huh.
0: I know.
1: What's the most American thing I've ever done?
0: Right. Is it like stand on the edge of the Grand Canyon with like a hot dog and a beer and a little American flag? And like what? I don't even know how to define it. Is it just go to your fireman's pancake breakfast? Like, this feels like Americana. Go to the parade on Sunday.
1: Yeah, I was thinking the parade. There's not a lot in my...
0: Go to a baseball game.
1: My youth that wasn't aimed at girls and booze.
0: You weren't thinking America.
1: Surfing, skateboarding, girls, and booze kind of ruled the first, I don't know, 25 years of my life. Wouldn't you say? Isn't that fair?
0: I mean, are we stopping that at 25?
1: Well, yeah. I mean, other things entered.
0: Okay. But you know what? That's your America.
1: No, that's not. I think it's the going to the parade.
0: You're calling it right
1: now. I mean, am I going to find something somewhere in the memory banks that...
0: Maybe. You might. Maybe people will text us there. Like, what's the most... When you were like, Americana. This is the most American I've ever felt. I feel like, as I thought about this a little bit this morning, my kid was a second grader. I think it was his first year in Little League. It was like a sunny day. All the moms were there. There were picnic baskets. The kids were getting burgers over at the concession stand. All the dads were all yelling stuff. I was like, oh, look at me. I'm at like a mom.
1: I'll give you a dark turn.
0: Oh.
1: And then we'll turn right back away from the dark turn.
0: Oh, God. A dark turn?
1: The most American I may have felt is 9/11. Like, after that, there was something going on.
0: It was like a patriotic feel.
1: Around here that was...
0: You don't do that to us.
1: Well, it was unknown to me at that point. First of all, I mean, people still say to us, or at least to me, you know, that's where I heard.
0: Yeah.
1: But that was the most connected maybe we've ever been.
0: As a people.
2: 100% in agreement. You know, I was there, I was in New York, and... It was not only just there was just this feeling of patriotism, but also like that city. I've never felt more like part of a like community. Like everybody was just together. Like it was crazy. But yeah, I think you're right, Vin.
1: That's like a really dark turn. But
0: I
1: know, I
0: but
1: it
0: brought
1: it.
0: Out the best
2: but,
0: in us.
2: But
0: it
2: you're
0: really,
2: right.
0: There was a feeling for a long time after that about like it's us against them, and we're together.
1: Anyway,
0: that's actually a good
1: but
0: poll.
1: You're right. It's you know.
0: I was looking for lighter stuff, you know, like oh, no, the listen, barbecue at Uncle Drunkle Peter's house.
1: You know what it went when it was? I was drinking a Budweiser. I had a rubber in my back pocket. I was watching a baseball game, and a pie was thrown at me.
0: Oh, an apple pie.
1: All of
0: it. Course.
1: It was amazing.
0: Obviously.
1: Yes.
0: Yeah.
2: I feel like Fleet Week too is a time where I feel pretty patriotic when the Blue Angels are flying. I'm just like,
0: they didn't fly this year. That was a huge.
2: We made that. That's us.
0: Oh, that's one of my games today. Did America invent it or not?
1: Oh, that's pretty good.
0: Yeah, it's a good one.
2: True. Everything.
0: No, it wasn't everything. But
1: a lot is from here.
0: A lot.
1: Pardon me. A lot is from America though. A lot. Like look
0: huge
1: down
0: innovations.
1: South.
0: Innovations.
1: All of that happened here. You know,
0: which
1: Silicon
0: part?
1: Valley.
0: Oh, sure, that of course.
1: All the
0: right.
1: stuff. I'm looking at an Apple computer. I'm on Google Chrome.
0: Yes.
1: Also here.
0: I think of like the 1800s as being like this explosion of like machines and factories and pollution and just like that was like America kind of at its most amazing production levels. Like, I mean, obviously, you can't dismiss what's happening here in this area in particular, but a lot of what gets invented here gets produced elsewhere. Like, we don't really manufacture anything anymore. Not
1: true.
0: Really. But
1: yeah,
0: it's, but I feel like as the world has gotten smaller, I love that we do have part, like even the space station, you know, multiple countries utilize that, that we all get up there. That's us from various places looking back at the Earth. That's why, you know, even when you were saying 9/11, I thought to myself, that was when I really started thinking, if you know how we get everyone together and everyone on the same page, the aliens come. And then we're all like, oh, no, you don't. This is us. We're the Earthlings.
1: Well, I've said this before. There's a show. It's 100 years old now, so no one will get to it because there's too many TV shows to watch. But Mad Men had these moments on it where they show things that happened in America and you watch it and you go, yeah, they rolled a TV into the office place so everyone could watch the moon landing.
0: Yep.
1: And that is another example of, like, there's that connectedness.
0: Right.
1: That we're all watching this because this, I mean, it's not the world. Yes, World Cup's really cool.
0: Yes.
1: I'm digging it and I'm watching it. Yep. But that one moment where it's televised, like, that was it.
0: Yep.
1: And everyone watched and it all work stopped as people watched this report from the moon.
0: Right. Well, we all got our news in this, you know, from the TV or from the radio, from the newspaper. Like, that was it. We all sort of had these same sources. We could all be united. Everybody had seen this stuff. And the moon stuff, I feel like that was, like, so American. Like, we did it. We got on the moon. But it was a global accomplishment. We're all humans. We're amazing. Yay, humans, and happy 250th birthday, America. The American dream is not dead.
1: Well,
0: it's not.
1: I agree. I'm a big fan. I would say it was funny driving in. Yeah. I'm driving into work, and for the record, there's no one on the road.
0: Oh, I know. It was lovely.
1: None.
0: Like, silly how few people.
1: Did I like the pandemic or what? Like, all of a sudden, I'm sitting here driving with no people, and I'm like, let's get back to this. How do I get this again in my life? There's no clusters of cars blocking the entire road.
0: The pod people.
1: The pod people. I don't get you, pod people. I don't know why you
0: do
1: that.
0: Why are you in a group together? Are you guys in a posse? Like, what's happening?
1: Peel off or leave one lane open.
0: Right.
1: So people can get by. But either way, as there I was, all alone on the freeway, coming in this morning, just going, oh, I miss this.
0: I know it is. It's great. Eek. Great.
1: But I don't miss the pandemic.
0: No.
1: I'm just.
0: No. There was a lot that sucked about it, too, but traffic wasn't one of the things.
1: Mm-hmm.
0: Mm-hmm. Mm-hmm. Yeah. Mm-hmm. Mm-hmm. KLLC, KLLC, HD1, San Francisco. Sarah and Vinny, Alice's Morning Show. One thing before I give you a little tease here. Tucker Sampson.
2: Oh, yeah. Update.
0: My cousin Tucker is in the U.S.
2: Senior
0: Open Championship. He finished yesterday in a field of 156 people in 137th place or something like that. And then today he starts the day in, I don't know, I think I can't find him now. It's now that people are starting their game for today.
1: There's movement.
0: There's a lot of movement.
1: It'll fluctuate all day.
0: Yeah. So he, sorry, I'm hoping I can find him. I think he's like in the 130s.
1: There's no shame in that.
0: Oh,
1: and
0: no.
1: I'll tell you something.
0: Right. Like, what did you score?
1: There's something about competition that changes what would normally be an easy game.
0: Yes.
1: I mean, not an easy, but you know, like, he's a great player and suddenly there's more pressure on every shot. And it's not something people automatically are prepped for.
0: I agree. And even as I'm looking at some of this stuff, you know, as everything starts to kind of populate, like yesterday, he went out at 4:05 in the morning. The sun didn't even rise until 6 a.m. Like, the field is huge right now. Mm-hmm. And they're starting people on the 1st and the 10th. So they've got this whole thing running really fast. And I feel like they're going to, and I think today's the last day where everyone gets to go again.
1: Yeah.
0: They're going to cut it down for the weekend.
1: Absolutely.
0: But it's funny, like, I recognize a lot of the names of the golfers that are in this, like the older guys that.
1: Well, sure.
0: I didn't realize.
1: They've worked their whole life.
0: Yeah.
1: Being good at this game. Why
0: now
1: wouldn't
0: the
1: they go
0: senior
1: do
0: tour,
1: it?
0: Exactly.
2: I mean, there's $800,000 on the line. So that was the top That's right.
0: I remember.
1: This is what's rad about competition. Like watching the penalty kicks, watching people try to finish their golf game with a respectable number when they're coming undone.
0: Right.
1: You know, like that is one of the things that happens to you is you miss a shot, you get frustrated, you miss another one.
0: Mm-hmm.
1: Now you're really downward spiraling.
0: Tucker was 9 over. He hit, shot a 79.
1: Which he probably never does when he's alone.
0: He's pretty bummed. I only very briefly had any kind of conversation with that part of the family. But I wrote him this little note about, like, you know, whisper in his ear. You know how I always trick you into being happy by saying, oh, my God, you're so handsome and courageous and brave and all that stuff. I was saying stuff like that to him.
1: Wait, you mean you're full of it when you say all that?
0: No, it's all true. I just have to remind you.
2: Oh.
0: I'm just reminding you. That's what I was doing to Tucker.
1: Oh.
0: Like, nobody's as snarky as you. You're the, of all the cucumbers, you're the coolest.
1: You said that to him?
0: Yeah. You know, just to make him laugh.
1: Oh.
0: Like, get out of your own head, dude. I just know how he is. I'm sure he's like.
1: Well, yeah.
0: Spinning out.
2: That's and
1: he's
2: the game.
1: He's probably looking at his text going, I'm on TV and I'm sucking. Stop talking to me about cucumbers.
0: I watched.
1: Clarky.
0: No, he's not on TV. Oh. You have to be good to be on TV, Tucker. So I watched the whole day of golf and I did not hear his name once or see him once because he was, you know, down on the bottom. So there's
1: that. Happens.
0: All right. I'm going to let you guys. This is another thing about America, the freedom to choose. Would you like to hear?
1: Yes.
0: Okay. Then I'm just going to. I'll just press go on it.
1: Is it Dancing That Away by Van Halen?
0: It's not. I already
1: I'll take
0: played that.
1: No, I'll just play it again.
0: Okay. Hold on. I can do that.
2: Oh, man.
0: Why not? I'm going to play that. He asked for it.
1: Oh, no. I take it back.
0: Oh, no.
2: She's in the mood today, people.
0: I am in a mood today. Hold on. Jesus. I suck at this computer, but I am going to make this happen. Select one. Here's this one. Boom. Select. Copy. Boom. Here we go.
1: You did not.
0: Here I did.

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1: Oh my God. Oh, good morning, everybody.

0: I felt pretty good. Alice 97.3, Sarah and Vinny, Alice's Morning Show. America is 250 years old this weekend. We may not all agree on politics, sports, or whether ketchup belongs on a hot dog. It does. But we can all agree that three-day weekends are fantastic. Or weekends that kick off a week of vacation. That's my new theme song. I just made it up.
1: That's great.
0: I'm sure I'll remember it all morning long. See?
1: It's catchy.
0: I agree. This part of the show is, keep it in your head. 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It will change your backyard life. It's awesome.
1: Yeah, people like it.
0: Yep. creativeenergy.com. All right, let's start with fast facts. It's a fast fact. How about a fast fact?
2: No. Fast. Oh, there it is.
0: I want you to say, I love those.
1: Oh, yeah, I love those. Okay. Well, sorry, I was listening for the sound.
0: Oh, I see.
1: But,
0: got it right.
1: I got caught on the wrong thing. I love those.
0: Good job. Maybe we could get one that, never mind. Who cares?
1: What are you doing?
0: I was just thinking we could have someone with like, something. Okay, here we go. Fast fact. More people visit Las Vegas every year than the Grand Canyon. Slot machines are more of a natural wonder when they pan.
1: I believe that.
0: Oh, yeah, well, you don't, if they're not, this is not a true or false. These are facts, Vinny. And you can't question the fast facts.

0: You do it all the time.
1: No.
0: Every time, actually.
1: I never do.
0: Almost always.
1: I'm just wondering in my own head.
0: This is not a slam because I know, you know, Arizona is part of America. Mm-hmm. Even though we've tried to sell you 17 times and no one's buying.
1: Oh, boy.
0: And all you get to brag about is air conditioning.
1: And your cool name. You're all zonies.
0: And the giant hole in the ground.
1: Mm, it is beautiful.
0: It's
1: you look
0: pretty.
1: Into it and you go, this is overwhelming. Let's get out of here.
0: But the drive that I took with my family when I was a little boy, which, you know, included probably 7 spankings along the way. Because
1: you were a bad boy.
0: Well, no, I really wasn't. I was just a normal boy trapped in a car. Like, what did you think was going to happen?
1: I want to be a real boy.
0: And I didn't have iPads to just keep me entertained.
1: I know. What did we do with kids?
0: We did nothing except torture our parents. Yet? Yes, that's what we
1: did. Are we there yet? He's touching me.
0: Yes, that too.
1: Oh,
0: all
1: good
0: that.
1: Good times.
0: But I got there and I certainly went, the majesty. Now get me out of here. Mm. Like, what are we doing?
1: Right.
0: Are we going down into that thing?
1: Or are we just going to stand here and look at it?
0: Is there a pool down there that we can go swim in? Because it's hot.
1: And I get some energy to burn off after 3 days in the car.
0: Mm-hmm.
1: How long do you remember how many days it took you to drive there?
0: No.
1: But you were all in like the family truckster.
0: Here's what I would say. And I feel like this is most kids on family trips. There are things that you're doing to entertain yourself, like looking out the window. And maybe you see someone, I'll give you an example. There you are. You're sitting there. Your head's on the door jamb and you're just looking out the window and you're seeing nothing and then you see someone who drives by and you're like, you know, watching them as entertainment.
1: Yes.
0: You know,
1: they're on the highway
0: with you.
1: They're
0: in their
1: car.
0: Yeah.
1: Going the same way.
0: And those are the kinds of things that you might be able to entertain yourself with.
1: Right.
0: Like make a face at someone and they flip you off and then you giggle.
1: Right.
0: That's about it. There wasn't much to enjoy and certainly not a lot to mark the distances or the days.
1: It does seem to me that if you're driving from Southern California out to the Grand Canyon, yes, there are some mountains. Yes, there's so much open space.
0: Yeah.
1: It just seems so boring. But I feel like that was kind of the challenge of the road trip. I feel like they're a lot less challenging now, which I'm not saying is a good thing or a bad thing. It is, I have said to my kid after 3 days on the road, that one road trip we took, yes, you can watch a movie on your iPad. Yes.
0: Because this is
1: the same out the window the whole time. They tried to be good about it. But remember we used to do, you'd sing rounds.
0: Yes. I hate all that stuff, though.
1: You would play license plate games.
0: All that stuff sucks.
1: You would play.
0: None of the car games are really that fun.
1: I know. But they are still something.
0: What is the other one I see?
1: Punch buggy. Oh, I Spy.
0: I Spy.
1: I Spy was good.
0: It's not that good though, because on those roads, there's not a lot that you see. So when you go.
1: It's a hawk.
0: Orange.
1: It's a cactus.
0: The construction sign. You got me. You know, like, well, there's not a whole lot to work with out there.
1: Oh, my God.
0: You know, I'll tell you, it's actually similar to being a kid when you're just in a car and you get taken places. Now we look at our directions and don't commit any of it to memory. So there are a lot of times when I go, I'm going to go wherever I'm going and I put the instructions in. Like this happened to me not that long ago, the time I missed.

0: would have been fine. Anyway.
1: You're our anchor man, Ryan Burgundy.
0: My point is,
1: somebody get him something to read.
0: Often you'll pay so much attention to the directions you're getting that you don't even know how to get where you went.
1: Right. Oh, anymore. No. There's no question. By the way, GPS, an American invention.
0: And rules.
1: Keep that in mind for later. That's one of my quiz questions.
0: And it rules.
1: It does.
0: If you're going somewhere and you go, oh my God, I forgot I needed to, and you just put in your, you know, directions thing, Waze, whatever you use, how do I get to here from there? It'll route you right from wherever you're at to that spot.
1: Yeah.
0: In real time.
1: Yes. Or you could say, we forgot to bring that one thing. Can you find me a Target? Add a new destination?
0: Yes.
1: Add a stop? I would like that.
0: It rules.
1: It really is the best. Mm-hmm, mm-hmm. It was like an army thing.
0: Otherwise, we'd have to go back to our original starting space.
1: Mm-hmm. And then call for directions.
0: Well, or it's the only way we know how to get there. So We're like, well, I got to get back to that in order to know where my turn is. Mm. Yeah, GPS rules.
1: Yeah, I guess we don't have a map
0: unless
1: in that scenario.
0: You're one of those people whose homes is on the rerouted way home from Tahoe. That sucks for you.
1: That does too. Doesn't Los Gatos have like a whole, there's a big reroute.
0: Oh, they're just
1: there.
0: Like, please, beach traffic, stop coming through town.
1: Mm. Mm.
0: Every summer, they live with that. I actually can't believe it hasn't lowered house values.
1: Yeah.
0: The whole rerouting people off 17 through
1: town.
0: Well,
1: probably because the people who are being rerouted are like, oh, we got to get a house here. This would shorten our drive to the beach so much.
0: Maybe. Although, you know, do you have $3 million on you?
1: No, not on me. I mean, I'm in my car on my way to the beach.
0: Right.
1: Okay, I'm done with fast facts. I'm just going to slide a few other things in here. You know how our girl, so we have a girl, and her name's Bob, and she's the best.
0: She is the best.
1: She's in Northern Michigan. I don't know if she's already there, if she's leaving town. I don't know what her deal is. But she's getting married pretty soon. And one of the things that she said is they're not having a cake. They're having an ice cream truck. And I was like, what? And it turns out Taylor Swift heard her say it and said, I'm getting an ice cream truck.
0: Really?
1: Because last night at their little rehearsal dinner at Madison Square Garden, up rolls the ice cream truck. I'm like, this is amazing. Of course, Bob has her finger on the pulse. An ice cream truck rolled up outside Madison Square Garden. By the way, it was 100 degrees at the time when everyone's all day. It's been very hot and we're doing okay here. The rest of the country is cooking.
0: Mm-hmm.
1: Cooking.
0: In fact, your boy Tucker's probably.
1: Oh, my God. He lost 10 pounds in sweat yesterday. Everyone I was looking at on that, they have, you know, golf outfits really are amazing because they wick away a lot of, like, they don't have a big stain. It seems to even out the whole look and stuff, but they are glistening, the people.
0: Yeah.
1: Like the arms, mm-hmm. the necks. They all have the thing around the back of their head to not get a sunburn. Everyone looks a little, you know, that like red in the face, just it's too hot. Mm-hmm. I'm sweating. They're sweating every crack of my face. And they're seniors, so they have a lot of cracks in their faces. Anyway.
0: Sorry, Tucker.
1: Tucker, you still got it, man. You're like a cucumber or something.
0: Oh, boy.
1: With New York City roasting under triple digit temperatures, the timing couldn't be better. Up rolls the frozen treat truck. It looks like this one is, and I don't know what the deal is with Bob. She was saying, though, that they're going to have sundaes. So maybe it is a soft serve thing. This one is a soft serve one. You walk up, you can tell them what you want. An ice cream truck is enough to send the Swifties into detective mode. But don't worry, Timza's out there covering all the action. I just thought, how fun that, of course, they're copying Bob's wedding.
0: Mm-hmm.
1: I got some rules here for Taylor Swift and Travis Kelce's wedding guests, or I can give you, I have a rundown on the schedule that I can give you.
0: Well, I want all of it, so just pick one.
1: You know what? I think I'll start with the schedule. So yesterday at 10:30 p.m. was the end of the day for these are crew things, and this is part of the permitting. They had to explicitly.

0: exactly lay out what was going to be happening at Madison Square Garden for the city, when are the roads going to be closed, et cetera. So at 8 a.m. yesterday, trucks, two cabaret tent box trucks at 8 a.m. to build a 12-foot by 60-foot entrance tent. The loading continues throughout the day. Lunch from 12 to 1. 1 p.m., the loading continues. The arrivals begin. The 100 or so guests for the pre-big party night. This is the rehearsal. End of the day, 10:30. 12:01 a.m. this morning. Full street closure. Cabaret tent box trucks arrive and build starts slash ends for main second tent. 25 feet by 180 foot drive-through tent. And this is a build that goes from 12:01 a.m. until 12 p.m. At 2 p.m., there's some kind of crew call, which I assume means that they're like the new thing. There's a shift where now the service people are coming in. The build is done and the service people come in to set up for food, set up all the places to sit. 3 to 5 p.m., doors open, guests arrive. 5 p.m. to 12 a.m., there's the event. The event continues until 4 a.m. July 4th.
1: So the event itself is the wedding, and that's tonight.
0: The event is, well, right, the reception. I don't know if they're actually going to have any kind of ceremony, but probably.
1: No, they're going to. Yeah. Like, this is so effing over the top. And I'm not surprised. I shouldn't be surprised. I would have actually liked her more if she'd done a tasteful little thing. But of course, she's living the biggest life of us all.
0: Of anyone. She is living the biggest life of anyone.
1: She did 3-hour shows on a world tour. Like, there's just nothing she's doing small. And I'm not surprised by any of this.
0: Right. And every ticket was $1 zillion. She, you know, that they declared her midway through the Eras tour, she was declared a billionaire. And she's now a $2 billionaire. Like, there's, once you get $1 billion, it gets out of control. It just gets bigger and bigger. Mm-hmm. That's what we all need, a billion. And then it just grows and grows and grows. Anyway, 1,000 people today-ish. They actually say the permit is for 500 to 999 people. But we've also heard that she's invited 12 to 1,300 people. But it's Madison Square Garden, so I'm sure that it can accommodate everyone. By the way, they're also saying there is no castle. But everything is fabulous. Apparently, there are people in the know, people who are vendors, people who are showing up to do some of this stuff, little bits. Tim's is right out there interviewing anyone anywhere near the place. Actually, that was a funny thing on the news yesterday. Just like whenever you'd see a cutaway to anything, it was always the reporter on the scene outside the barred off places on the road talking to people. Well, we're just here for our vacation. It just so happens that all this nonsense is happening here. We don't know. We have to walk 3 extra blocks to get around this now. Well, this is quite inconvenient. You know, it's very warm here, too. Well, enjoy your time.
2: Yeah, they had the CNN people, like, they've been.
0: Oh, they did a party, yeah.
2: Yeah, they had all that there. And then this morning they were like, you know what, Swifties, there's nothing to see here. You don't need to come here.
0: Yeah, they're literally standing around looking and they're going, there's nothing. They built a tent even for the trucks to drive through, so you can't see anything. No trucks getting unloaded, nothing. Oh, it's fascinating. Okay, I'm out of time. What's coming up? I'll get to other stuff. I got a zillion other things.
1: It's really hard to, I just, let me ask you a question. Okay. Are people more interested in the guest list or the ceremony?
0: I'm interested in both. I'm more interested in the how they're going to decorate the inside. I guess, is that what you're talking about? Like a ceremony, reception?
1: Yeah,
0: I'm talking about what is the physical manifestation of Taylor Swift's dreams.
1: Do people want to see the picture of them up at the altar, you know, next to each other? Or do people want to see Blake Lively outside banging on the window?
0: Oh, give me both. I would, if I have to choose, I'm going Blake Lively.
1: Right.
0: I mean,
1: that is really,
0: the drama.
1: That's the drama.
0: So good.
1: People are, I think they're hanging for that moment when they either see her or it's official. She didn't show.
0: You want to make a bet on it?
1: I think she's not going.
0: I think she's going.
1: Get out.
0: I think that this is part of, Taylor Swift is like all about something to talk about. Bet you $1, okay?
1: All right.
0: going to be a couple weeks before we can figure that. Yeah, this makes me so angry. Every time we go on vacation, there's some major thing. Every single time. And then I have to sit through the whole vacation reading all the fun stuff about all the horror, the, you know, hilarity. I'm like, oh my God, of course. All the other DJs who aren't on vacation this week are eating this up.
1: You're jealous of that. I mean, you could stay. I'm not staying, but you could.
0: No, I'm definitely not staying.
1: I'm ready. Yeah.
0: Plus, I've had a lot of Taylor.
1: Yeah.
0: I feel like it's time for a little Taylor timeout.
1: Fireworks and fun after these.
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0: Alice 97.3, Sarah and Vinny. It's Friday. That's the important part here. It's Friday. It's a lot of people are off today. I will say thank you if you're watching us on YouTube. Where are we at? 75 people. Wow. I mean, for a day where everyone's, you know, staying home, I think I'm pretty impressed
1: with
0: you people.
1: That's good turnout. Thank you. I'm sure it's all about the progress on Maddie's mustache.
0: It's you got to check it out. Yep. He's going to take it off, though, you guys, because
1: for the ladies,
0: he's got some dates coming up here.
1: I would I had to admit that I would take it off, too.
0: Yeah. Unless it's a fully established, flourishing thing. But it's still scraggling.
2: Well, it will live on. I do these free seminars for podcasters every once in a while. And then those videos get cut up and used on, you know, for lots of things all over the place.
0: Goodness.
2: So I almost shaved off before that, but I was like, no, we'll go with the mustache for that.
0: I got to say, you might be able to pull the thing where you've got the full scrag. Like, you know how some people can do that? Like, it's good right now over his lip.
1: The guys that don't give one bleep are the ones that get the girls anyway.
2: Yeah.
1: Like, that's the guy who shows up with the dumbest mustache in the world and 10 dollaritas in his belly. That's that is the guy the girls chase home.
0: Yeah.
1: Not the guy who's like, I shaved and I washed and
0: I'm
1: wearing my favorite cologne and I'm hoping.
0: The guy who's like, can we make this fast? I got another date later on.

0: on this evening.
1: I'm hoping we're a good fit. I really prayed on this. Yes. That guy gets left at the bar.
0: Yeah. Okay, I'm going to go to the bathroom real quick. Goodbye forever. That's what I meant to say.
1: I mean, am I wrong?
0: Nope.
1: Right.
0: Yeah, you know what? Don't give it another thought. Just show up all grubby. Be like, what do you want? What do you want from me? What, I got to feed you first? What's happening? Be like that. Maybe it'll work. You
2: We're
0: never
2: going
0: know.
2: To McDonald's.
1: Oh, boy.
0: All right. I don't mind McDonald's.
2: Any meal you want on me. Oh. Pick a number.
0: God. Oh, I'll be still my beating heart.
2: And you know what? Go ahead and upsize it.
0: Oh, I got supersized.
2: Oh, yeah.
1: I thought they stopped that.
0: Did they? You can't supersize stuff?
2: I don't think it's supersized anymore, but you can up it.
0: Oh, you can't call it supersize?
2: Yeah, I don't
1: know. No, I thought they stopped that because of what that movie did.
0: Oh, well, you can always order two.
1: Oh, okay, you know, there's there you
0: that,
1: go.
0: So, yeah.
1: Well, he didn't say you could have two.
2: Well,
1: he just said you
2: I will throw in a hot apple pie. Got to have a little dessert.
0: I haven't had a hot apple pie from McDonald's since I was a kid. Right. I used to love those. They would burn the out of the inside of your mouth, and you did not care. You'd eat your own skin. You're like, oh, well, that's going down.
1: Skin.
0: Going down with the apples.
1: That's grody.
0: Oh, there's the top of my tongue. Goodbye. See you later. Okay, where are we? We're going to have bad advice with Scott Capurro at 7 o'clock in the morning. In the meantime, we are already off the rails, and it's time for this.
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1: What's up, everyone? 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
1: Bring
0: think it's
1: the
0: so
1: family,
0: great.
1: 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You're reading it. Okay. Very well done.
0: I'm reading along with you.
1: I thought you just guessed.
0: Oh, well.
1: All this time, I thought you were just guessing. 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
1: Mm-hmm. Overcast in downtown San Francisco right now, but sun and warm later. Low of the high 80s. It's going to be a nice summer day. It's good.
0: Yeah, I'm pretty pumped.
1: I don't love the, you know, sunlight beaming into my room at 9 p.m. No. I don't love that. But everything else about summer is pretty good. I'm enjoying myself. You?
0: I am with you. That is kind of the drawback, is that when I got to go to bed at 6:30, it's still broad daylight for basically 3 hours.
1: It's a holiday weekend. In fact, today is the day. And so here, because 4th of July falls on Saturday this year, the holiday closure calendar is more complicated than usual.
0: Oh, okay.
1: Federal offices are closed. U.S. Postal Service will be open and mail delivered today, but not tomorrow, which is actually the 4th of July.
0: Okay.
1: California.
0: But we are getting mail today, you're saying. Okay.
1: They're saying mail today, no mail tomorrow. It's hard to know what everyone's up to. It really is. I don't. And then something will get delivered to your house at 9 at night on a Sunday, and you go, well, okay, there's no.
0: Yeah.
1: Who knows?
0: I wonder if that's also gig, like side hustle work. Is sometimes it's an Amazon truck, and other times it's like a random dude in a white four-door pulls up, hucks some stuff out on your porch.
1: I think deliveries just become the way everyone shops, unfortunately, in my opinion. But it's happening kind of round the clock. And some poor sucker who, you know, had to pick up a shift for the guy who didn't show, and now he's got double the delivery, and he's delivering into the, you know, the nighttime because he needs the job. He or she, I should say. That's the reality. Just, okay. I'll be out here a while.
0: I'm here for it.
1: I always try. You should try this too, if you can afford to. I always try to offer them some water.
0: Oh, yeah.
1: I don't I don't say, hey, would you like to use my bathroom? But I will say, would you like some water?
0: And if they ask to use the bathroom.
1: No one has.
0: Yeah.
1: But I'm available, you know, to talk to. And if it's a number one, how about my backyard? Is that wrong?
0: I feel like now they have to specify. Like, now they've come to ask.
1: This hasn't happened.

0: If somebody asks you to use your restroom, you say, yes, of course.
1: You know, that's funny that you say that. I have had people, I truly, at our little beach condo,
0: yes,
1: I've had people say, hey, I'm just out there rinsing my gear or something. I've had people say, can I park in your driveway? No. Why would I let you do that? I don't even know you.
0: Right.
1: Oh, I just thought I'd ask. Can I use your bathroom? There's public restrooms down on the beach.
0: Yeah, bye.
1: Those are for you.
0: Right.
1: Now, these aren't delivery people, but I'm just saying.
0: So randos using your street to get down to the beach.
1: God, it's crazy what people will say. Like, this is where I live.
0: Mm-hmm.
1: If I showed up at your house and said, could I use your restroom? Would you be like,
0: come on in.
1: Would you?
0: Look at you, fine beach goer.
1: You would?
2: Yeah, I don't care.
1: If someone knocked on the door of your apartment and said, I was walking by, the door was ajar to, you know, the general building, and this is the first apartment I came to, may I use your restroom? You'd say, sure, come on in.
2: Let me say, in my building, it would be a no, because it would be, you know, somebody got in and all that. But if I had a house and I was out front of my house and somebody walked up and was like, hey, I need to use the bathroom, I would absolutely say, sure. I'd walk
0: That's
2: in with them.
0: That's very Christian of you. I would not do that. I would be like, absolutely
2: well,
0: not.
2: I mean, what are they going to do?
0: Know.
1: They pull the machete out from behind their back and chop you into
0: invasion.
1: A million pieces and
0: kill
1: put you in
0: kids.
1: A shoebox and then put you under
0: pull
1: the bed.
0: Pull your curtains down.
1: When they move into your house.
0: Kick your cat.
1: Their new house.
2: I would be more, they should be more worried about me. Like, come into my house. Why not? Maybe I'm a dangerous fellow.
1: Maybe you are. You just scared the living you know what out of me. But hey, everyone, don't knock on his front door.
0: Yeah. Also, I feel like isn't it too bad, but no. Don't knock on anybody's door and ask to use their bathroom.
1: It's a weird thing.
0: It is a weird thing. And I don't want to say, I'm going to say no to anybody who asks me. I'm sorry. I don't know you. Goodbye.
1: California offices, most state government offices and services will be open today.
0: I would let a woman in.
1: State employees will be given a holiday credit.
0: Oh, that's nice.
1: Yeah, that's anyway. So today is a holiday. There's a normal weekday schedule today for BART. Caltrain, normal weekday schedule today. So some stuff, normal. Mm-hmm. Others, closed. You can Google that stuff, or I'm looking at
0: the
1: MERC news if you're concerned about something being open or closed.
0: Right.
1: It is, in fact, 4th of July tomorrow. America's 250th birthday is finally here.
0: So exciting.
1: There are several big cities, including this one. The Golden Gate Bridge will be closed Saturday night for fireworks from 8 to 11 p.m.
0: From the top of the bridge, mm-hmm. which is incredible. So exciting.
1: There will be cities across the country going all out with massive firework displays. Smaller towns, though, not as much. These shows
0: are expensive.
1: And with inflation and the cost of things being more than ever and the concern, like,
0: yeah,
1: just gas prices. What the? You know what I mean?
0: Right. We can't even afford to drive these fireworks there.
1: And that is another thing, though. There still will be a lot of people road tripping despite the prices for gas. The roads are going to be packed, and it's going to start today. It wasn't this morning. It was actually a delight driving in. But
0: yes, it was wonderful. I was like, oh, my God, I feel so alone. Oh.
1: At some point, the party people will say it's time to head out to wherever.
0: Mm-hmm.
1: Grandma's, Sarah's.
0: Right.
1: Maddie's.
0: Right, wherever your party is going to be.
1: Some communities say the prices have skyrocketed to the point where there's no money for fireworks, so... Check out the bigger cities if you're looking for a big-time fireworks show, because the smaller cities find themselves, you know, pinching pennies.
0: Mm-hmm.
1: Here are a few fireworks safety tips. Don't let your kids handle fireworks.
0: Oh, that's a solid tip.
1: Also,
0: I was just going to hand them all, you know, a lighter and a box of craft to burn.
1: 70s parents handed matches and lighters to kids and said, please. Get out of the house. Yeah.
0: It's why some of us don't have all our fingers.
1: You joke.
0: I'm not joking.
1: There are people.
0: Yeah. I remember having, do you remember those bottle rockets? It's like a like a little mini firecracker kind of shooter on the on a long stick and you stick it into a bottle and shoot it up. But we would like go down to the local baseball diamond and where the bleachers are, it's dark out, and you'd have like a war where you're lighting these things, holding them in your hands until someone's close enough to let it go, and it go and then it explodes. I look back on it and go, we are so lucky no one lost an eye or blew off a finger or big dummies.
1: Young kids can even hurt themselves with sparklers. So keep an eye on your kids while they play with fireworks this holiday season. Keep a big bucket of water or a garden hose handy in case there's an issue.
0: Yes, immediate dousing is the way.
1: If a firework doesn't go off, don't try to pick it up and relight it.
0: Oh, that's good advice.
1: You think you've got a dud, but it may be something.
0: Some kind of delay. Oh, boy.
1: Light fireworks one at a time and then move away. And don't hold them in your hand, as Sarah just said she did with the bottle rockets. Mm. Not in your hand.
0: No. Nope.
1: Your hands are the best tools you're ever going to have in this life.
0: You just take them for granted until something happens and you don't have one of them. Or even just down a finger. I mean, you need your hands.
1: I'm reading this book where a cat not only is alive and a superhero and called Princess, but she's sassy. Mm. And there are times when Carl, her partner in crime, will tell her to do something and she will scream back, "No thumbs, Carl! No thumbs!"
0: Yeah.
1: And you realize and you hear that, like, oh.
0: No thumbs, Carl!
1: We are unique.
0: Yes, we are. The opposable thumb.
1: It allows us to do so very much.
2: God damn it, Donut.
1: God damn it, Donut. They're fun books if you're looking for something.
0: Dungeon Crawler Carl.
1: Gonna be a show.
0: Yeah, supposedly.
1: But you don't wanna.
2: I don't know how they're gonna do that.
0: I don't either. And you don't wanna wait for that. You wanna read those. They're just fun. There's a rhythm to them that I really started to dig, and there's some real creativity.
2: Really listen to them. I tried reading them, and I read a lot. Like, it takes a lot for me to be like, this is just kind of getting a little.
0: The performance on these books is amazing.
1: There are moments all the time where some line comes through on that book, and I just want to write either one of you to say, like, just the line, just hoping you'll remember it. But I don't know if you do.
0: What?
1: Or will.
0: I think you should start laying that on me. There is one thing that gets named later in the books. I think it's in the sixth or seventh book. And I was
1: Is it Lady Garden? That's one where I went, a Lady Garden.
0: It's not.
1: That is a wonderful
0: way to go. I remember her saying that. Are you talking about bees, Lady Garden?
1: Yes.
0: Yes. that is not what I'm thinking of. You will know. It's so funny when it happens that you're like, is this really happening?
1: Dungeon
0: is that really what they're naming it?
1: Crawler Carl.
0: Yeah.
1: They're fun.
0: Yeah. But you've got to listen to them.
1: It's not. Yeah. The listen that is actually high art, just in that these performances are incredible.
0: Yeah.
1: But the book itself is just fun and fighting, and it's very much like a video game.
0: It's funny and it's very crass.
1: Uh-huh. Never use fireworks under the influence of alcohol or drugs, party people.
0: Too bad this isn't a checklist.
2: That one's never getting checked.
0: I know.
1: And don't get cocky. According to the latest data, only 15 people were killed by fireworks in 2025, but around 13,000 people were injured.
0: Mm. We all think we're cool until, like, half our hand gets blown off.
1: 35% of those injuries were to the hands or fingers.
0: Mm.
1: 22% of those injuries were to the head, face, and ears.
0: Oh, my.
1: And 38% of those injuries involved burns.
0: Just be careful.
1: Please.
0: Also, I think, aren't home fireworks illegal here?
1: This is the problem, it's different in different cities. So, like I told you the other day, I'm driving through Pacifica and they've got the traditional fireworks stand right there on the side of the road. I haven't seen them anywhere else though.
0: Right.
1: So do you see them in Mill Valley?
0: I do not, but I do have a friend who knows, you know, he's got a friend with a friend.
1: He knows where to go.
0: We get sparklers every year because we have a sparkler dance as soon as it gets dark. And we wet the lawn down and everybody goes barefoot and we have
1: a sparkler dance.
0: We have video of it every year since our kids were little.
1: The whole friend group does this.
0: Yes.
1: You just dance.
0: Yeah. You run around, you write words with your sparklers. There's crazy music going.
1: And you get a video going.
0: Yeah. I have at least, I would say, 7 or 8 videos from various parties with Pat gets the sparklers.
1: Oh, Pat is the guy.
0: Pat's the guy with friend. Oh, did I not say that?
1: You did.
0: I meant to say my friend, some anonymous friend.
1: Our text number is 800-400-3697 on this fine 3rd of July. Maddie's got your text.
2: Maddie is not on camera. There are 2 empty boxes on your YouTube screen.
0: I know. I don't know what's going on with it.
2: And listen, I know. I appreciate the texts, but things are not normal
0: today.
2: It is your
0: shot.
2: Yeah.
0: Is there no thing you can touch to start that up?
2: I tried. Anyway.
1: We're down a man today.
2: I'm double
0: also,
2: duty.
0: Also, I'm not in focus. So it's really the Vinny show.
2: Yeah.
1: Oh, I'm the one that.
2: You look beautiful, as always.
0: No. Yeah. You're in focus.
2: Yeah, look how beautiful you look.
1: My posture pisses me off.
0: Oh, stop it. You're adorable. You look so relaxed.
1: I look relaxed and I feel relaxed and I'm doing my show, but then I see it and I go, oh, sit up straight, you puke. Jesus Christ.
2: Anyway, don't worry about it. Anyway,
1: all right.
2: I'm just letting people know.
0: Bob is in Michigan.
2: Okay. 510, good morning. Could I please get a birthday shout out to my daughter, Emberly? Her birthday is the 5th, but we're having a party tomorrow. She's turning 2.
1: Happy birthday, Emberly.
2: You're 2.
0: What a cute name.
1: I think there's a name in the Pixar movie about the elements, and I think her name is Ember.
2: Oh.
0: Right, she's the fire, right?
1: Yeah.
0: I also have heard the name Ember, but Emberly's like what a cute
1: That's
0: little
1: what I'm saying,
0: addition.
1: Though. Yeah, it's just a play on that.
0: I love it.
2: 707. Talking about Tucker.
0: Yeah.
2: Oh, 2,780 golfers tried to qualify for the Senior Open. Tucker broke 80 on a golf course set up to make the best golfer shoot par. This is a huge deal. Go Tucker! I'll be following his round online today. Angwin Bob. Listening on the app.
0: Oh, I don't know. He's on the course right now. He's the only Tucker who's playing.
1: Okay.
0: I do not see his. I don't see any
1: Let's
0: scoring
1: just
0: yet.
1: Send
0: yeah.
1: him good
0: it's
1: vibes.
0: Good vibes and variety, Tucker. Yep. It's coming your way from Alice 973.
2: 510. I work in a radiology department at the local hospital. We have a bulletin board dedicated to firework injuries. They can be gnarly.
0: Oh my!
1: I'm sure. You know, I think of it, and it's not something I'm sure this guy's proud of. But there's a guy who played for the Giants. I believe he was on summer vacation from the NFL. He was, I believe it happened in Florida, but he was in the midst of one of those contract negotiations that was going to set him up. He was already rich, but this was going to be all the money. And he blew his hand off.
0: Yeah, basically.
1: And they would not, he went dark because he didn't want anyone to know what had happened to him. He's in the middle of this negotiation. Yeah. And then they start going, we need to see you. We need to see the status of your hands.
0: Mm-hmm.
1: He blew fingers off his hand.
0: I remember this was not that long ago.
1: Pierre Paul John or something like that. I want to say 8 to 10 years ago.
0: But he did come back.
1: He played again, but it hampered the negotiation just because they went, we need to see you.
0: Yeah, we can't be paying a guy whose hand got blown off.
1: Yeah, we heard this. But we're not knowing what the status is. Was it at the wrist?
0: Right. Was it at the elbow?
1: Well.
0: Was it just the very tippy tops of the fingers?
1: It's gnarly.
0: It's just one finger.
1: Be careful out there, party people.
0: Be careful. Don't be an idiot. It's hard. I know. You don't realize it often until after you've already been an idiot. Now, coming up in a moment, we're solving some problems.
1: Oh, good.
0: You got problems? We've got answers.
2: Scott's got a problem. He just texted me and said he's trapped in the elevator on the garage level. So
0: okay,
2: I'm going to go deal with that.
0: Rescue him.
1: There?
2: I don't know. I'm going to go.
0: You can take my thing. I know. He must have gone down or something.
2: I got it. Yeah. Okay. I'll take your thing.
0: Great. Yeah. We'll see.
2: He'll be here. I'll get him here. I swear.
0: Right. 97.3.

0: Yeah.
1: Alice 97.3 Sarah Vinny, Alice's morning show. Hello, Friday. A lot of people off, but we do have some people watching right now. And let's see, 108 right now. That's big. And we've got Scott Capurro on camera. It's fantastic on our YouTube page. We're live. America turns 250 years old this weekend. That's 250 years of freedom, questionable fashion, reality TV. And somehow we're still arguing about pineapple on pizza. It's awesome, by the way, in case anybody wants to fight about it.

0: You like pine? What? Are you the person that likes that?
1: Are you the person that doesn't?
0: You know what? For me, pizza, put anything on it. Really, seriously. Anything with melted cheese and oil.
1: You know what? You don't even eat pizza.
0: I don't eat pizza.
1: Yeah. You don't get to have a voice in this. You eat boiled apples.
0: I have a 31-inch waist at the age of 63. That doesn't just happen with pizza, Sarah. For God's sake. But
1: I
0: do miss it.
1: You know what? I will trade my 31-inch waist at 67 years old for some pizza.
0: I do miss, I love, I just, that smell. Mm. And we were at In-N-Out the other day because we're shopping for a house, so we're eating garbage food. And the In-N-Out, that smell, Edson, he couldn't wait to get home. He shoveled it in. God, those fries, that strawberry shake, it's so good. It smells so good.
2: So you had some?
0: I had a bite or seven. I mean, and while I'm driving, which probably
1: and
0: isn't
1: a
0: good
1: boiled
0: idea.
1: Apple.
0: But you know, people do a lot when they're driving. They don't just drive anymore. I've noticed in this traffic going to and from Santa Rosa. People do a lot. I saw a woman, last night we were driving home, and her hands were on the wheel like this. And I thought she was doing Fosse hands, like driving the music.
1: Yeah.
0: And then she picked up, she was doing her nails while she's driving at 65 miles an hour.
1: Well, don't worry about it. Her car's got her.
0: Perfectly fine.
1: Yeah, everybody's car's driving them around now.
0: I thought that too, but the Beamer that almost killed us going up, she swerved into our lane. And I said, don't these new cars have like beep, beep, beep
1: yeah,
0: on them?
1: Beep, beep, beep.
0: My
1: the
0: husband said
1: the
0: they
1: loops.
0: Turned it off. People turn it off. They don't like it. They don't like it. It affects their driving capabilities. They turn it off.
1: All right, pipe down for a minute. Okay. 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Scott Capro is joining us. Do you have a show you want to promote?
0: Club Fugazi on July 20th.
1: I haven't heard Fugazi in forever.
0: And they called me. Who knew? Oh. I know. Someone has my number. And
1: all
0: then,
1: right.
0: Yeah, that'll be fun.
1: July 20th.
0: Yeah. And then next week, I'm reaching for my bag so I can remind myself.
2: Oh, boy.
1: That's you're so well prepared. Listen, tick, tick, because we're going to get to some advice here.
0: Oh, God, my sweater falling off. I'm not wearing my glasses.
2: You are featured.
0: Yeah. What?
2: You're a featured advisor.
1: Yeah.
2: On this segment
1: that's
2: of
1: right.
2: our bad advice.
1: So,
2: we're
1: together.
2: Expecting you to right. get your head in the game.
0: All right. No, I'm here for you guys. I'm at the Balboa Theater on the 11th of July. And
1: Are you? That's weird.
0: Why? It's a really great space.
1: Oh, I'm sure it's wonderful.
0: It's a really fun comedy.
1: You already
0: show.
1: Committed to my party, so I just, you know, it's interesting that you're
2: Is that the day
0: what?
2: It is?
0: Oh. Can I Zoom your party? Is that right? Can I Zoom it?
1: Can come early
0: all
1: and
0: right.
1: then get
2: You know what's
1: out.
2: So funny? You know the argument we had the other day where you're like, you know what your wife's doing at this party this weekend? And I was like, no, I actually don't.
1: I said, you knew if you were having a party
2: and
1: this weekend.
2: Our boss yesterday in the meeting goes, I'm with you. I have no idea what my wife's doing this weekend. I have no idea what I'm doing. I have no idea what
1: I'm told.
2: What day is my party, Vin? I would have said, I don't know.
1: Yeah.
2: But I'll get there. I mean, I'm a one day at a time guy.
1: Well, your wife knows about it, I'm sure she's got it in her calendar.
2: Does, yes.
1: Right. Thank God for Christina.
2: I'm just trying to get to nighttime.
0: Are people bringing their children to that party? Because I plan on doing some pretty dirty jokes. Are people bringing kids? Is that happening?
2: Not anymore.
0: All right. Well, I thought I'd warn you
1: don't
0: first. I'm glad I mentioned it.
1: He's not doing a set at my party.
0: You're not going to Safeway cater this again, are you? You're going to do something
1: I
0: nice.
1: Would never.
0: You always Safeway cater.
1: What are you talking
0: about? You do.
1: About?
0: You unwrap the saran wrap and food's on. You do that all the time.
1: I don't know. Did you read the invite? You have to bring something just so we're clear.
0: Of course. Well, luckily there's a Safeway near you, so I'll fit right in. Thank
1: Great.
0: God. Oh, God. And Caesar salad wrapped in plastic. It's like airplane food. I'm really looking forward to it. Wait, but it starts at 3, right?
1: It does.
0: Well,
1: we'll
0: be away by 5:30 or so.
1: Great.
2: You know what? I got to figure out what to do with my kids now, but I'm also going early and leaving
1: you
2: early.
1: You do not have to worry about your children.
0: No, I think when the acid kicks in, we have to go because there's creeks we want to walk along and stuff, aren't there? Right? Is that right? Hello? Hello.
1: Okay.
0: So yes, the 11th. The 24th. I'm at Santa Rosa at the.
1: Your new hometown.
0: Yeah.
2: You're looking for houses in Santa Rosa?
0: What choice do we have? It's all we can. You know, that's all we can manage. I think for what we can afford. Yeah.
2: Well,
0: yeah.
2: You don't have to buy.
0: What?
2: You don't have to buy a home.
0: Have you looked at the rental market in the Bay Area?
2: I understand. I'm just telling you though that if you hate a town that you don't want to live to, you don't have to move there.
0: I like Santa Rosa. It's
2: okay.
0: nice.
2: It's, all right.
0: It's super cute. There's loads.
1: Very
0: it's
1: fun.
0: Big.
2: I'm not against it.
0: You sound against it. Why do you hate Santa Rosa?
2: Santa
0: what am I missing?
2: Like,
0: Do you
1: all
0: hate
1: right.
0: it?
1: What, you
0: do
1: are you hate bitching
2: it?
1: About
2: I,
1: it.
2: I don't hate it.
0: All right. Okay. Well, you sound like Cotati's all right. We drove through Cotati last night.
1: I like Cotati.
0: Yeah, it's cute.
1: I actually love all that, that sort of north. I guess that's actually Sonoma County.
0: It is Sonoma County. Yeah.
1: I love it up there.
0: If we could afford Petaluma.
1: Oh my God,
0: go
1: I know. But Petaluma used to be like the far reaches, and everything was so cheap.
0: Yeah.
1: You could get something on D Street for under $1 million when I first moved here.
0: Yeah, way under, man. And we used to go up there to watch cruising on Saturdays. They cruise cars on the main street, and people would yell out from the car.
1: Cruising on Saturdays was about.
0: Why aren't you cruising? They yell that from their car if you're standing like waving at them. It's so cute. It's so 1950s. It's so backward. And now it's forward or something. Well, we can't afford it. But yeah, so my husband's like, what about, what's that town? Cloverfield? Cloverdale? Is that
2: a place?
0: That's
2: where you were going to go.
1: Yeah. I every time someone says Clover, I screw it. I think it's Cloverdale.
0: Which one is it?
1: I'll look it up. Hold
3: it's on. Probably, I think it's Cloverdale.
0: I guess that we don't know the name of it. It's probably the reason I shouldn't move.
1: No, it's actually really...
0: It's super cute, right?
1: Yeah.
0: They have a
1: Cloverdale.
0: Lot of people...
1: Cloverdale.
0: There's a lot of people there in Lycra.
1: But it's far.
0: Yeah, it is far.
1: But the thing is, I believe the smart train's headed up that way. I think it's going to terminate in Cloverdale.
0: Does that mean there'll be smart people
2: the
0: up
2: smart
0: there
2: train or the...
1: The smart train. It's that new... It's that high-speed rail that they've got going right now that takes you to the Larkspur
0: to the ferry. And then it gets to the city. In under 5 hours. So the airport's
1: Yes, in under 5 hours.
2: Radical.
0: Well, all right. Well, we'll think about
1: Scott Capurro joining us here.
0: Yeah. It's weird when you go look at houses. It's a war zone out there. It's a complete war zone. Brace yourself. Seriously.
1: What are you talking about?
0: Well, you go to the great curb appeal. Look, those San Rosa 1948 homes look really, really cute. Then you go inside. It's like, what? Was there a cult in here? Did someone die? It looks like a death scene. And then there's a cubbyhole over the door. Why is there a cubbyhole over the door? Oh, that's the fourth bedroom. That's the bedroom? Well, you can put somebody, stuff a body in there, hide a child. Why is there an oven in the family room? What's going on, people?
2: It's a very cold splash of water when you see, man. Like, I'm lucky enough to be buying a home, but I don't want this one.
0: Seriously.
1: But I'm going to put in an
2: this
1: offer.
2: Is gross.
0: Seriously. Or the 11 we've seen today. My husband's a double Virgo. Let's keep going. I'm like, honey, this is not a marathon. At like house 5, I said, can we take a hydration break, please? No, we're going. Keep going. Get a go bagel and eat it dry.
1: Just doing like an open house tour? Because if that's the case, you do only have a couple hours.
0: Well, seriously, we got
1: to keep going.
0: Well, we got a realtor that knows all the lock key, the little how to get in, and he sat us down at Avid Coffee and said, "You guys have to focus." What do you mean, Michelle? His name is Michelle. I don't want to get into it. Anyway, he said, "You guys have to focus. You have to choose a town. We can't go to Cotati, to Santa Rosa. You have to choose. You have to focus on a neighborhood. There's so much online this week." And then he shows a list of like 48 houses we were supposed to see. He's like, really? You have to narrow it down, you two. You have to narrow it way down. So we're like, all right. We want a pool and a jacuzzi. We want 2 bathrooms. And we want all this for under $600,000. What do you got? And so
1: they narrowed it down significantly
0: to zero.
1: From 48.
0: Yeah,
1: yes.
0: Yeah. Yeah, right. He drove us to Tracy and dropped us off. yeah. So the pool's out. No pool. I mean, my husband's Brazilian. He wanted a pool. You know what that's like, but no pool. Yeah. So yeah, that's gone. Jacuzzi, maybe if we buy one once.
1: Okay, it's time for some bad advice.
2: Yay!
1: I know, it's very exciting, isn't it? First, though, it is the 250th anniversary of Mirka, and here is a fast fact.
4: Fast facts.
1: America has more than 17,000 public libraries. That is far more locations than Starbucks or McDonald's. That's right, libraries.
0: Close them down. Close them down.
1: Don't worry, it's happening all around us.
0: I'm just joining
1: but
0: the crowd.
1: But as of right now, at the 250-year mark, more than 17,000 public libraries.
0: No, you go to my public library in the Western Edition, and people are on their computers, on their phones, like, just stay home. What are you doing here on that thing? And then
1: they're browsing incognito.
0: Oh, there's so many kids in there, the little monsters touching things. And, oh, God, anyway. So, yeah, it's not a proper library anymore, is it? You don't just go in there, and cruise the men's.
1: Okay, I'm sorry I brought it up. Here we go. Here's a listen.
2: What did you just say?
1: I'm going to start with a follow-up. This was one we did a few weeks ago.
0: Second floor men's.
1: Don't listen to him.
0: Second floor men's. I'm just telling you. Vince. Second floor men's.
1: Do you remember a few? Oh my God, we're never getting through this.
2: Just read.
1: I give up.
2: You turned me off.
0: I'm sweating.
1: I don't want to turn you off. I want Scott to shut up for a minute.
0: Turn you on,
1: God,
0: second floor men's.
1: I'm aware. A couple weeks ago, this woman who battled her weight down. I think she ended up losing something like 100 pounds, right? And she's got a kid, and she's got it. But now she's got all this extra skin, and she's like, I'm saving for a house. I really want to have that happening in my life. But I also really worked hard to get to this point, and I want to have this very expensive operation.
0: I'm there with your sister.
1: So we all said, you got to just go get it done.
0: Yeah.
1: You did all the work. Stop laughing.
0: It's so expensive, though, all that.
1: It is. Yeah. Not only that, now, so here's the follow-up.
2: Oh, God, he makes me woozy.
1: You actually look like all the blood's draining to your head.
0: Right. That sounds like the second floor men's.
1: So this is the lady who wrote about the tummy tuck and the boob job. She wanted to get it all fixed up. She thanks so much for the bad advice. She contacts the guy, the doctor, and he says, until you get your rheumatoid arthritis under control, the plastic surgeon will not do the surgery.
0: Oh,
1: apparently.
0: Really?
1: Don't ask me. I don't know. But that's on hold. Now she got a different problem. And this one's interesting because I feel like I'm going to read it to you. I can't wait to hear your thoughts on this. I feel like this is like it's. People do this manipulative thing, and it's being done to this lady.
0: Did she say she's tattooed? I'm sorry, did she say that?
1: You know, I have some pictures of her.
0: That makes it really complicated, having the skin.
1: Oh, no, I don't think it's that. She has some arthritis, and who cares if like part of the verse gets cut off because you cut off that skin. I don't know, right? Well, if you were getting a tummy tuck, you'd just get a tummy tuck.
2: Yeah, I think that's... the more important
0: but they have to
2: thing.
0: Sometimes they have to do the arms and all that, and there's all this. It's really difficult.
1: No, you just that. Now it's time for more tattoos. Go get that fixed right up.
0: Yeah.
1: Okay, so this is the lady who wrote in about the tummy tuck and the boob job. She can't get those. But here is, she says, this isn't really a huge deal on the surface. And she's not wrong. It's not a huge deal, but it's interesting. She says, maybe I'm being petty. But the more I think about it, the more it's bugging me. Tell me if I'm crazy. Quick backstory. My partner and I have been together 21 years. We had a 4-year separation about 8 years into our relationship, but have been back together and living as a family for the last 9 years. They have 2 kids, a teenager from before we separated, and a toddler from after we got back together.

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1: He used to try my coffee creations, but he'll actually make fun of them. That looks gross. I'd never drink that. Stuff like that. So imagine my surprise when I walk into the kitchen one morning and see him happily sipping this elaborate foamy coffee that the new girlfriend's sister made. She's explaining all the fancy steps she took, and he's over there drinking it like he's auditioning for a Starbucks commercial. Excuse me, what? When I asked him about it later, he said, I'm just going with the flow. But honestly, it really hurt my feelings. So let me get this straight. Something I've always enjoyed gets mocked or dismissed when it comes from me, but when a complete stranger does the exact same thing, suddenly he's all in it. Am I reading too much into this? Thanks. Don't say my name.
2: Oh, that's it. Is that's that the it. Tattooed person as well?
1: This is her second bad advice.
2: Right. Okay.
1: But she wrote to say, I took your advice, but then the doctor said, no, you can't have that.
2: No, she has to divorce him. I think that he's having an affair with that woman that he's trying to impress. Isn't he? He's emotionally connecting with her, obviously, on a level that he's never emotionally connected with this person before, you know? It's like...
1: It is a new person syndrome. There's no question. He might not...
3: I'm sorry. Isn't this a goddamn coffee commercial? What is the one where she's
4: You're right.
3: Frank never drinks my coffee.
4: Yeah, he never has a second cup of coffee.
2: Yeah, she's having hers and she's smelling it. It looks like she's having the big O.
4: And
2: then the husband denies it. You can realize they never had the big O together.
1: This chick is... So she's duping me?
2: Yeah.
3: No, I don't think she's duping you. I'm just saying.
2: It sounds like a coffee
3: telling the story, I'm like, this is from a coffee commercial.
2: Yeah.
1: Oh, I don't know this coffee commercial.
3: I didn't remember the line, but it is like, he never has a second cup of my coffee.
2: Yeah.
3: Who cares?
4: Honestly. And then she realizes that she's not using whatever coffee.
1: You mean who cares about that? Because I care about her feelings.
2: No, I think that they're not connecting emotionally, and that's just bothering her about this. And I also think...
1: I think this is like the little tip of the iceberg thing. Like, somebody who denigrates something that you are clearly... It's one thing to go, you know what? I just really don't like flavored coffee, but it's awesome that you have that in your life. Not, that looks gross. Like... That's not a supportive.
2: It's like when a cousin and I in Pleasanton years ago were watching the Olympics, and he made fun of diving, and I'm like, I'm not into you anymore. I don't feel romantic toward you at all anymore.
1: But he's your cousin.
2: Oh, did I say that?
1: You did.
4: Oh my God.
2: Maybe this is my bad advice.
1: Didn't he just say it was his cousin and they were together in Danville? Part of the story?
2: I met the local cop. He's a cop.
1: No. Anyway, he said it was his cousin that he was going to do, right?
2: I mean, a distance. He's very Pleasanton, so not close. Oh, I'm sweating again.
1: Scott DePearl, ladies and gentlemen.
2: He made fun of diving. And like, that's it. Oh, I went out with this guy once. I was driving home from a comedy show, Josie's Day, years ago. And I said, oh, did you like the show? He said, well, you're no Robin Williams. That's what he said to me.
4: Well, I mean, you're not.
2: Well, thank you.
1: But pointing that out to someone is like...
2: It's a bit rude.
1: But yeah, I get it. Thank you for comparing me to the greatest of all time and saying I'm not him.
2: Yeah.
1: I get it.
4: This is this bad advice is definitely the difference between women and men. I don't think a man would notice somebody drinking coffee that they don't drink the coffee. But
1: you don't think?
4: No.
1: That there's...
4: It's not a big deal.
1: Not because not only is he not drinking her coffee, he's a jerk about her coffee.
2: And he's drinking somebody else's in front of her.
1: He's drinking somebody else's.
2: He's making a point.
1: And she's like, that is, it's just disloyal.
2: He's doing a guy thing too, because then he can say what Manny just said, which is, what? No big deal. What are you getting so worked up about? But he's making a point. He's ridiculing her about something that's important to her. What happens when they have kids?
1: They have two kids.
2: See, does he ridicule the kids? How is he about
1: the kids? I don't know.
2: He doesn't say that.
1: He's got a tummy
2: tuck. Move on.
1: Yeah. I don't like that at all. And I feel like that's a thing that leaks into other parts of people's relationships and lives. I think that's actually somewhat cruel.
2: Do we know how the sex life is?
1: We don't. I don't really know.
2: Well, I think the coffee thing says a lot.
1: Yeah. I feel like it's actually just a disrespect thing.
2: Yeah,
1: I don't like this guy for you. I actually feel like after 21 years, you should lose that weight too.
2: Oh, right.
1: Ugh.
3: Well, maybe it is, but it's also possible if you live with someone and someone has placed high importance on something like these flavored coffees and you watch them work at it and manage it and make it and go, bro, oh, guy, I got to run out and get the supplies for the extra. And meanwhile, you're just a black.

0: black cup of coffee guy and you're like, Jesus, just pour yourself a cup and have a drink. Like, why is it always a production? I'm not saying he shouldn't support her. I'm just saying I can see where over time her, you know, fixation on this coffee, she's into it, she needs it, she's got to.
1: Because she likes it. It's her thing.
0: And that's fine.
2: In a way, I know what he means, because maybe he's saying, you know, just like another obsession. There's only you with the skin and the chopping and the losing weight. And this is just one more. I just can't. For me, this is one thing I can't.
1: Yeah, but then, you know, that's why it makes me mad that he would, like, be sampling this other person's coffee.
2: Is she
1: like
2: prettier?
1: I mean,
2: she's prettier. Is she younger?
1: She might be.
2: She's younger, prettier.
1: That's really not that.
3: He just had a cup of coffee, for God's sake.
2: No.
0: Yeah, he didn't do anything.
2: She's younger and prettier. That's what pissed off.
1: No, the thing is that he's like the hardline guy. I only drink black coffee. Why couldn't he say that to this woman too, so that his actual person wouldn't be like, wow, that really hurts?
2: Because she's chopping up her body for other women and not for him. Women look nice for women. They don't do it for
1: men.
2: And
1: now you're on the dark side.
2: They're competitive. And no, she's doing this to herself. And he's like, you're not doing this for me to look pretty for me. You're doing it to compete with other women. And here's what's important to me. Is you know, how you are, not how you look. He's trying to tell her that through the coffee.
1: Yeah, I just think he's kind of a jerk. I
2: think
1: like
2: he's
1: him
2: deeper
1: at all.
2: Than her.
0: So
2: maybe
0: you want them to, so they should break up.
2: I'm telling him to leave her and find someone with a bit more depth. Really. Because she sounds a bit shallow, chopping her skin and silly coffees. God. She's like a teenage girl. She never matured. Something happened to her when she was young. She was dropped. I don't know. Something happened. But he needs someone with a bit. Take the kids and run. Run. Leave the house.
1: Anybody else want to add to that before I move to the next one?
3: Just a couple quick texts. 925 for the bad advice. It's not about the coffee. This kind of behavior is cruel. And 415, girl, work on the arthritis. Your man was just being polite. There's jabbing when people get comfortable in relationships. Talk about that instead of jumping to cheating. LOL.
0: Yeah.
1: Oh, we're the ones who jumped to cheating.
3: Or
1: just
3: drink.
1: For the
3: well, Scott did.
2: She should be drinking real good milk, because that'll help with the arthritis. I don't know what kind of milk she's drinking. Raw milk heated twice.
1: Say that again.
2: She should be drinking raw milk.
1: Do you call it milk?
2: Raw milk. What do you call it?
3: What?
1: Milk?
2: Oh, God. I've had this conversation with my friend Julie for years.
1: Is he saying milk?
2: I have an accent. I'm from Daly City.
1: Oh.
2: That's how we.
1: Oh,
2: Westlake.
1: You know what? I'm sorry.
2: The nice part. Near the lake.
1: Not Westlake.
2: No,
1: West
2: near.
1: Got
2: near
1: it.
2: No, I'm near the lake.
1: All right.
2: And near the lake, we say milk. Milk. Anyway. God.
1: Okay.
2: Milk. Drink raw milk, and that will solve arthritis. And then you can deal with this guy who's deeper than you. And you maybe she needs someone a bit younger and shallow. You know, young guys are great. Right? And they'll be like, girl, make that coffee. Girl, make that coffee. Girl, whip up that cream. Girl.
0: Let's start the
2: be
0: next
2: like,
0: one.
2: That's what she wants.
1: Are you done with the text? I'm going to keep going. We can.
2: Girl.
1: Not worried about it. It's a holiday, for God's sake.
2: Girl, make that coffee. Shh. Okay.
1: Good job, though, Scott. Scott Kapro, everybody. Go to
0: he really
1: scottkapro.com.
0: Is doing a
1: great
0: job.
1: He's right. Nothing else from the texters on that one. I'm moving to the next one. Here we go.
3: One real quick one. The coffee guy is just trying to impress some younger woman. Needs an ego boost like most men in their late 50s.
2: Thank
3: lame.
0: Yeah. Look, I'll tell you just real fast. Let me just say this. Sometimes we don't know what to do. And I have definitely been browbeaten and talked to about a million different. That's not polite. This is. That's not what you do. You do that. And I find myself questioning even my own desires when I think, I don't want that. Mm. But then I go, I don't know this person. I better be polite. I better figure it out. What do I do? I do what would Sarah do? Sarah would drink it, even if she hated it or whatever. And so he might just be trying to get through a damn moment on a vacation he didn't probably want to even go to.
1: It's his whole family.
0: Well, I'm just saying. You
1: I mean,
0: know,
1: it's his
0: I mean,
1: fault.
0: I'm just saying.
1: You're right. Yeah, I don't know. And honestly, it could be out of politeness. And then he just, you know, I don't like the way he talks to you, lady. I think that it just feels
2: they're not
1: like
2: connecting.
1: He's
2: maybe he should get
1: belittling.
2: A faceless and find a young woman that likes it.
1: Okay, here's the next thing. We're
2: is.
1: Done with that one. Okay. But thank you for writing twice. I thought that was sort of an interesting.
2: I can't wait for the third one. The next edition. The prequel. Wait, what is it? Sequel. To what happened? What happened?
1: Hey, shh. Here's your next. This is now listen, Scott, detach yourself from that one. Okay. That one's over now.
2: I'm still there though, Sarah.
1: Please don't say my name. You all rock. Short version. My husband's parents passed last year, 3 months apart in their early 90s. Sad, not tragic. My husband and I cleaned out their home prior to selling it. Recently, my husband pulled out. So the house is cleaned out and it's sold. Recently, my husband pulled out two of my mother-in-law's flowy negligees and asked if I would wear one. I politely declined, but inside my head exploded. Am I a prude?
2: How flowy are they? She was 90.
1: Yeah, lady, you are not a prude. That's your husband's mom's lingerie, her negligee, her little nightie.
2: That's so hot.
1: That it. Oh my God, oh we're the wrong persons in here with us.
2: That is so hot. That's hotter than my cousin the cop in Pleasanton. No, that's, that is, oof, man, that's hot.
1: Let me give you a little more. She gives me, she's like, there's the short story right there, right? They clean out
2: the
1: house.
2: Did they find any gold bars?
1: The husband saves two of his mom's negligees.
2: Did they find any stuff like silver or gold?
1: No, there's nothing fun like that.
2: We found gold bars in my father's closet. Gold bars. Yeah, I know. Because my stepmother said, the silver goes to my kids, the gold goes to you guys, right? So we give to the, her kids come over, we give them the silver. So it was not.
1: What are we talking about? Silver, like silver coins, silver bricks.
2: There was some jewelry, and then some coins, mostly coins. And it looked kind of like it was worth a lot of money. And we thought, well, where's the gold? Like, what is it? And there was just like two gold bars, which were worth quite a lot, actually.
1: Well, yeah, isn't gold at like $3,000 an ounce or something?
2: We were splitting
1: crazy
2: it
1: thing?
2: Between four of us, but it's fine. And then we were showing the house about a week later, and I'm in my dad's closet. I look up in the corner, and my sister's talking to the two people she's showing the house to, and I reach back behind me and pull out, I wave it at her. There's a gold bar stuck in the back of the closet.
1: Okay, you guys need to tear that house apart.
2: I couldn't believe it. Mm-hmm. I'm like, this is like so he's Italian.
1: A lot of people, when they get to a point in their life where they're like, I'm going to start buying gold, I'm going to start, seriously. That's a concrete thing. You got to dig up every inch of that yard.
2: In a little cardboard box, it looks like it's holding toilet paper. Seriously, like you'd buy it at Tesco. That's Britain. Like you'd buy at Target. Mm. Two gold bars. Tear it apart. We pulled the carpet up. Seriously, we rolled the carpet ourselves.
1: Please don't worry about it.
3: Okay.
1: Let it go.
2: Go ahead.
1: So here's a little bit of background on this thing. So this woman whose husband's parents passed and the guy took his mother's negligees and said, would you please wear one of these for me? They've been married 28 years. They're in their early 60s. Maybe he's just looking to spice it up with a little mom action. Husband was not a mama's boy. They were great in-laws who were loving, supportive, non-interfering. She was a wonderful woman who did nothing wrong. I treated her with kindness and respect and vice versa. We got along well. Like, why? What is going on? You guys, you're men. What is going on with a dude who pulls out his mom's nightgown and asks his wife to wear it?
0: I can't speak to that, but let me ask you this. So would a wrong response have been, I will not wear your mom's negligee, but if you would like to buy me something fancy, I will wear that for you.
1: Like, I feel like that's the wrong question. The question is, why do you want me to wear your mom's
0: because he's
1: nightie?
0: It's entirely possible he's not thinking about whose that was, and he's just thinking,
1: oh, this is pretty.
0: It would be hot if my wife put this on and then we did it. A big part of that whole thing is the doing it. Now, for me, it would be. I wouldn't be thinking like, oh, you don't look quite as hot as my mom in that, but good enough. Like, I don't know. I don't think that way, so I can't go there.
1: Oh, my God. But it wouldn't occur to you to be like, my mom's negligee.
0: It wouldn't occur to me because I just like my women naked. But what I'm saying is he may be turned on by the idea of his wife putting on anything.
1: That's true. You didn't put that in your note here. Like, is this something that he's been asking for all along?
2: Maybe he's asking her to cover up. Would you mind wearing something around the house like this?
0: We were just talking about it the other day. I've never really been with a lady who wore those garter
1: like thigh highs. Yeah.
0: I just haven't. Most of the women I date aren't into that, and I'm not going to.
1: You didn't ask for
0: it. I don't specify or buy that and say, will you put this on?
2: Yeah, I agree.
0: So I can see, just, you know.
1: Really, when you're with a woman, you don't care. Just be naked.
2: And I'm like, ugh. No, when
0: I have a question.
2: Yeah.
0: What is the equivalent for you and your husband? Does he put on leather pants? Is there like a leather vest that you like to see him in?
2: No,
0: do
2: we
0: you
2: cut,
0: want him in stirrups?
2: We cut right for the car crash. We just go, I want all clothes off in bed now. I'm, you know, I got stuff to do. He looks great. He looks great naked currently. So I'm like, naked.
1: What do you mean currently?
2: Well, I mean, you know, there years will come when, I mean, you know how I look naked now. It's all falling. It's all falling.
1: Dude, you look like a stick figure. You literally look like the scarecrow.
0: He was fishing,
2: so fat. Thank you so much for saying that. Thank you for being
1: here. Now go eat a boiled apple.
2: Thank you. No, but I think that mommy was hands-on, so to speak. And I think they had more of an intimate relationship than she knows. And I think, show me in the doll. Show me where mom touched you on the doll. Seriously, she should take him to therapy and say, show me what happened.
1: You think this merits, this couldn't really just be like Vinny saying, just sort of a bumble move.
2: No. You know, like when someone dies of cancer, who knew? There were symptoms and they just didn't recognize the symptoms. They're at stage four, dead. Is that what she wanted? She's at stage four. She's at stage four in that marriage. It's going to go. If she doesn't take him to therapy, show him the doll and say, where did mommy touch you? Show me now. They've got to work through this. He's begging for help, Sarah. It's a cry for help from dead mother's closet with the
1: leg. He's disturbing. I'm not with you. I don't know if it's as far as.
2: She's got to go to therapy. This is him saying, "You please let me tell you. Please let me share this. Seriously." And then she'll say, oh, now it all makes sense. Now, when he said no to my coffee drinks, it makes sense. Now, when
1: he's a different person.
2: Oh, God.
1: That's a different letter.
2: It's all the same.
0: I think told he's you right.
2: Seriously. He's crying for help. This is how men ask for help. Not directly. He can't do it directly.
3: 415. Come on. Hot lingerie is hot lingerie.
1: Can't argue with that. Oh, the 1960s version of hot lingerie. Well,
3: most people are like this 1510. OMG, if my husband asked me to wear his dead mom's negligees, I would effing run.
1: Right.
3: Ew.
1: I think I would, at first I'd be like, oh, you're hilarious. Like, of course, that's a joke.
2: Oh. Edson points to things in magazines all the time. We see stuff online. He's like, I want you to wear that. And it's usually women's clothes all the time.
0: Oh. Will you do it? Mm-hmm.
1: Drag it out.
2: I had you know about this. You've seen me. A spaghetti strap cocktail dress I used to wear to parties and stuff.
0: Well, I've never seen you in that.
1: Please wear that the next time you come in here.
0: Can you send us a photo of that?
1: Yes, I've never seen you in a dress.
0: Or a video would be great.
2: Okay, Vinny, I'll play along with this. Anyway, you have seen me in that dress.
1: No, we haven't. And we want to see it the next time you come in.
0: We want the video, not the photo. The video.
2: But I mean, when I was
1: younger. That's going to do it for the Scott Caparello show today.
2: I thought we were talking about negligee. What?
1: We're done. You solved it. They got to go to therapy. Thank you to everybody who wrote in this week. There were a lot of good ones. Keep them coming. BadAdvice973@gmail.com.
2: That was Scott, so fast for me.
1: I know. It was super fast.
2: Blew by.
1: It was fast.
2: But I'll see you Club Fugazi. It's a new kind of thing they're doing. And it's the 20th.
1: That's on the 20th.
2: Just come and show me and friends.
1: And then the Balboa on the 11th.
2: Exactly.
1: All right. Great. Thank you, Scott.
2: Thank you.
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0: Alice 97.3. Sarah and Vinny, Alice's morning show. It's America's 250th birthday. We threw tea in a harbor, put a man on the moon, and discovered if it's pickle or bacon flavored, it's magic. What a run.
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2: For America or for pickles?
0: Both. 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Come on.
2: All right. I don't.
0: Yeah, don't fight me on pickles. Okay. 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
2: What's up, everyone? 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
0: Oh, it's too early.
2: BART.
0: Boop,
2: let's
0: boop.
2: Go.
0: Mm. Sorry.
2: BART.
0: Toot, toot.
2: Let's go. I feel like Aho when I do that. You know, he's into that.
0: Yeah.
2: Was into that. I mean, he's probably still into it.
0: It's been 2 years.
2: Since we had Aho here?
0: Yeah. Isn't that crazy?
2: No, I didn't realize that. Yeah. I missed that young man.
0: He was a nice man. Mm-hmm. Nice kid.
2: Hey, traffic.

0: traffic's going to be worse this 4th of July. Like, I don't know why it's with gas prices, you know, you'd think people are staying home, but
1: yeah,
0: heavy traffic this whole weekend. Be prepared.
1: I'm not surprised, right?
0: I mean, expect it to take a
1: people
0: minute.
1: People want to go do things and eat food and watch fireworks.
0: And speaking of, the Golden Gate Bridge will be closed Saturday night from 8 to 11 p.m. due to the fireworks being shot off
1: the very top.
0: The very tippy top.
1: Incredible.
0: I love that bridge.
1: It's so iconic. It's so beautiful.
0: Mm-hmm. I feel like I remember the rumor being like, they're always painting it. They never stop. But it's not true. They weren't painting it last time I drove on it.
1: No, they're always painting
0: it. There's some
1: it.
0: Pretty dark. No, they're not.
1: Yeah, they are.
0: They are?
1: There's always a crew out there.
0: Always?
1: Seems like it to me.
0: Okay. Well, good. I want them to be painting it. I see spots where I'm like, boy, if anybody got close up on this puppy.
1: Well, they'll actually go and sand a huge chunk of it, and then it really looks bad.
0: That's
1: I'm
0: what
1: like,
0: I'm saying.
1: It's time. It's going to get rusty.
0: Mm-hmm. Well, the water, too. Oof.
1: I know.
0: Water in the weather.
1: Water in the weather. Water in the weather.
0: So, listen, the World Cup continues. There were some games yesterday. I watched the Portugal-Croatia game, which was controversial because Croatia, you know, tied it up, and then they took it away from them with some kind of offsides thing. But I don't really understand the offset. Like, when that happens, I'm always going, that looked like a goal to me.
1: Yeah.
0: And the guys were really adamant. Like, no, that's a goal. You know, the ones that scored it.
1: They
0: were
1: yes.
0: Going, no, that was a goal.
1: They were adamant. We're tied up now.
0: Yeah. It's a tie. We're going to extras.
2: So if you're wondering about offsides, if any part of a player's head, body, or legs is closer to the opponent's goal line than both the ball and the second to last defender...
1: This makes
2: I'm clearing things up at the exact moment the ball is passed to them. So they have to be behind a defender if they're over that line. So that line, you know, there's that box there. So you can't just like run in there and wait for a ball and then score.
0: Yeah, but in
1: this case, I
0: see what you're saying.
1: It has to do with the ebb and flow of the players.
0: You can't post up, but in this case, it might have been the guy's hair that crossed the line that made him us. Like, it was one of those, like, absolutely, are you kidding?
2: Any part of their head.
0: Oh, it's just too much. Well, anyway, sorry, Croatia. Have a good one.
1: That actually did kind of help me understand, like, what the hell's going on. I'm like, offsides, who could even?
0: Today, maybe the world's greatest soccer player of all times will be playing at 3 p.m. That's Lionel Messi.
1: Oh, it's not. Who's the guy that starts with the P?
0: No, there's Christian.
1: Pele.
0: Pele was great. You're right.
1: Yeah.
0: I believe when he's dead.
1: Yeah, sure. When we were kids.
0: He was he played for Brazil. He was great. He was the guy, in fact, in the 70s, I think it was, that came to America and was supposed to make soccer big here.
1: Oh.
0: And then it didn't happen.
2: And he did that movie with Sylvester Stallone called Victory, where the prisoners of war are soccer players.
1: I don't know anything about that.
2: It's a great movie. It's a really good movie.
1: Well, listen, Pele did do his job, though. I heard that there was something called football outside of American football. If it hadn't been for Pele, I would have never heard of it.
0: Well, Lionel Messi plays today at 3, and then I don't know why I want Colombia over Ghana, but I do.
1: Oh, Colombia.
2: Well, they're in our hemisphere.
0: Okay, that's why.
1: Didn't we used to have a little Colombian intern? She was Vanessa. Wasn't that her name? And she was like so happy all the time. And
0: yes.
1: I loved her.
2: Oh, yeah. She was one of my old students.
1: Oh, you remember her?
2: Yeah.
1: Oh, yeah. You used to send us interns from my school. Yeah, she was great.
0: On Saturday, the other big player, there's a few. He's from France. Mbappe. He plays. So yeah, there's a bunch of action coming. And then on Sunday is Brazil, which they really are into their soccer.
1: Yeah, they are.
0: And then the other big one on Sunday is Mexico versus England. In Mexico.
1: Oh, boy.
0: Mexico, from what I hear, always wins at home. And part of the reason is the elevation of the stadium is so high, nobody can adjust to it when they come in to play Mexico.
1: Also, they camp their fans outside the hotel you're staying in and keep you up all night long.
0: You've heard of Mile High Stadium in Denver? This is Mile and a Half High Stadium.
1: That's crazy.
0: So the atmosphere.

0: or the elevation is an issue, and England will play them, and we'll find out. That's
1: well, imagine
0: Sunday.
1: How if you train at a place that's a mile and a half up in that thin air, now you go down and see this oxygen rich, and you're just like, ah, we're yeah. amazing, we're superheroes.
0: Mm-hmm.
1: And then people come up to you, and they're like,
0: yeah, training at that height or that elevation is a thing.
1: Yeah.
0: You come down, and you go, I'm going to run the fastest marathon I've ever run.
1: England's like, we don't have this.
0: Right.
1: That'll be fun though, because they're both very serious about their football.
0: Oh yes. Mm. Thousands of international soccer fans are traveling across North America for the World Cup, and they're discovering something surprising. Americans are pretty friendly. We're nice people.
1: Oh.
0: In general.
1: Do people not think that we are?
0: They see things happening in the news and think, boy, those people, what's up with them?
1: Yeah.
0: According to a new report, the five friendliest cities are at number five, Atlanta.
1: Really?
0: I got arrested in Atlanta, but it wasn't my fault. And
1: oh, sure.
0: I did enjoy my time there, but because I was rolling through town. They said, we're going to bring you into the station and you're going to pay this fine before you leave.
1: Because we aren't going to trust you to send us.
0: And then
1: I had
0: to call my very broke radio station that barely had a budget for the giant promotion we were in the middle of. Mm-hmm. And I had to say, I'm in jail and I need you to get me out.
1: Can you guys bail me out?
0: And it was just,
1: I was
0: speeding
1: like, just
0: ticket.
1: Leave them in there.
0: No,
1: it's good radio.
0: You were not.
1: Just leave him in there. It'll be fun.
0: Lying liar.
1: He can use his one phone call to call us in the morning.
0: Seattle comes in at number four. These are the friendliest cities according to people traveling around North America for the World Cup. Philadelphia comes in at three. Boston comes in at two. And New York is number one. The big cities.
1: That's surprising.
0: It is surprising, but not really. I think that in general, I believe Americans
1: friendly.
0: Are pretty great.
1: Yeah.
0: I believe that.
1: When somebody reaches out a hand, we'll grab it and help.
0: Now,
1: you.
0: Are there people in New York or Boston or even Philly that will say, I'm just keeping it real?
1: Yeah.
0: And you go, no, that was super racist or that was super obnoxious.
1: Yes.
0: Or that's not real. That's just
1: jerky.
0: Yeah, really.
1: That's just you're a jerk.
0: But not everybody's like that.
1: No offense.
0: Yeah.
1: Followed by something offensive.
0: If you say no offense, you already know
1: it's offensive.
0: You know what you're doing. Tourists say New York City's reputation for being rude just doesn't match reality. Mm. Some visitors say strangers bought them meals and drinks.
1: Oh,
0: police
1: my.
0: Were welcoming.
1: Oh.
0: Public transportation was easier than expected. I believe that.
1: Well, they're dealing with a lot of the time. I'm sure they can figure it out.
0: Our text number is 800-400-3697. And Maddie's on the show after a rousing edition of Bad Advice.
1: Yeah, that was a pretty good one.
0: Oof.
2: We got one earlier that said, keep Scott in the elevator.
0: I thought he was spectacular today. Really on point.
1: I thought he was spectacular.
2: That song.
1: I love that song.
2: For Wood 5, nice call, Maddie. Victory is a great film. It also stars Michael Caine along with Pele and Sly Stallone.
0: Yes,
2: and then on the offsides thing, actually the Croatian that was offside was way offside and his fellow player headed the ball. But if it missed his head, he was not offside because he was onside when the player kicked the ball.
1: Okay,
2: I don't understand. And then finally, 415 just typed naked.
1: All right. Well, on that note, we'll end. We'll come back in just a minute with the Bay FC tickets, speaking
0: all
1: of
0: right.
1: soccer.
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0: Alice 97.3, Sarah and Vinny, Alice's morning show. It's America's birthday. If America were a person, you'd be old enough to complain about music these days, but still young enough to eat 150 million hot dogs this weekend. That's what we're going to eat.
1: Did you write that?
0: No, I don't write any of this stuff.
1: Oh.
0: Please.
1: Oh, Chatty did that.
0: Yeah, Chatty.
1: Oh, okay.
0: Yeah. It's like my co-producer.
1: All right.
0: Anyway, all weekend long, America's birthday, 250 years old. Women's pro soccer, how about it? 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You'll thank it. Future you is like, oh my God, thank God you got this hot tub for me to sink into. Or cold plunge, Vinny, you love those.
1: I do.
0: Visit creativeenergy.com for all the details. You can call or text us. You know, one of the things I was thinking about this morning is like, you know, when did you feel the most American? And you, or like, with, you're like, wake up in this American moment. And I was thinking, you know, fun things like the parade or, you know, you're at a little baseball game or something. But you actually brought up a really good thing, which was in the aftermath of 9/11. Kids don't, anybody, like, Bob was a six-year-old when that happened. Like, she doesn't probably have strong memories of that. But for all of us, as we went through it and sort of our eyes were open to, like, this whole different thing. And I never felt more patriotic than I did after that, like proud to be an American, like that we were stronger together.
1: On top of that horrible event happening to us and me being completely clueless, if you remember when that first plane hit the towers, we were like, what could that be?
0: Is it some kind of computer problem?
1: Did someone have a heart attack while flying a plane?
0: Right.
1: And then when the second one hit, we all went, uh-oh.
0: What is actually going on now?
1: Yeah, now there was a whole thing. So I just, but between, you know, the sort of the shock of the day and then the aftermath. And that's just, I wasn't even sure I wanted to say it out loud. But as you asked me, what was the question? When did you feel most
0: American? Like, what's the most American thing you've ever done? What's the most American you've ever felt?
1: I felt that. That was it. In the aftermath of that.
0: Yep. Right. I remember there being, like, I don't know if it was a PSA or whatever, just one of those ads you see on TV where it's like, you know, they thought that they were going to change the face of America forever. And it's showing this street. You're looking down to some street in a suburb somewhere. And then it shows the same street and every single house has flags in front of it. And it said they did. They succeeded.
1: Mm-hmm.
0: They brought us all together. So anyway, if you had a thought like that occurred to you, I'd be interested to hear it. 800-400-3697. Or you could phone call us. I mean, we do have a phone.
2: Right now, the lines are tied up.
0: Oh,
2: because
0: that's
2: we just did a contest. But we have a winner, everybody. Rolo from Angwin, California.
0: Rolo from Angwin.
2: Yeah, Rogelio, but he goes by Rolo.
1: Oh, it's a he.
2: Yeah.
0: Rolo.
1: There was a lady that, I told you this story. I dated a lady in the promotions department in San Diego when I worked there on the radio, and her name was Rolo. And I think she was like Afghani or something. But her and I flirted like freaks. Mm-hmm. We clearly liked each other. And then one day I was like, so what are we like?
0: We're going out or what?
1: And she goes, I can't go out with you. My family would never let me date you. And I just went, then what?
0: You're just a fun person to talk to at work.
1: But she was into me. She just couldn't be into me.
0: Yeah.
2: I had that happen. I had one girl called me her goy toy because she was Jewish and I'm a goy. And she's like, we're dating, but we're
0: a
2: never
0: goy is just like a white dude.
2: Yeah. Like a non-Jewish.
1: Yeah. It's
2: dude.
1: Really, I was bummed. I was like, nothing had happened between us.
2: It
1: sounds like you'd
2: done
1: some
2: stuff.
1: Oh no,
2: we were like dating.
1: And, no. Like, we never actually, we just flirted like crazy, clearly liked each other. When I saw her, I lit up. When she saw me, she lit up. We were like.
0: So then you're like, let's go get some dinner.
1: Why don't we do something?
0: I can't do that.
1: Yeah, she absolutely shut it down. There was no like, well, I can do it quietly, but you'll never get to marry me. She just went, I can't. Mm. No, I can't be seen with you. What the?
2: I had that Indian girl in college that gave me the same line though, Vin. She said, yeah, I we can't, we're not, that we shouldn't, we're not even gonna bother dating because it's never gonna go anywhere.
0: Yeah.
1: Brutal.
2: Yeah.
0: The acceptance of it is very strange to me, that you could move to America and see everybody else, the freedom that everyone else is enjoying and the, you know, getting to choose who they're going to be with. And then you're like, nope, my parents say this. I'm sure there are people who defect. Like, no, mom and dad, I get that you've arranged for me to marry your cousin's third son, whatever. I'm not doing that. I met this guy. His name's Vinny.
1: Real cute. We shut that down right there.
0: Yeah. Oh, that was that, huh?
1: Well, I was pretty burned by it.
0: Yeah.
1: Like we.
0: You liked her.
1: Well, I know that this is like, oh yeah, Vin, maybe you don't know, but she liked me.
0: Yeah.
1: I knew.
0: No, I'm sure she
1: liked
0: did.
1: Me. Like and, it wasn't a joke. It wasn't in my head. It was. One
0: at least
1: of
0: she
1: things.
0: Was straight with you. You know.
1: Well, was she though? Because why'd we let that go on for 6 months before finally like
0: because
1: shutting
0: it down? Because she
1: knew
0: it couldn't go anywhere else.
1: Ah.
0: She was perfectly fine with it. She's like, oh, and he hasn't even bothered me by asking me out. This is great. And then you ask her out and she's got to go, I can't go out with you.
1: Yeah. Sorry.
0: And then you're like, this is another surprise to me. And I'm feeling very sad right now. I don't know.
1: Anyway.
0: Yeah. Okay, so anyway, if you have like a big American moment, you know, you can write us. I'm not sure how we got to where we are, but we are here and Taylor Swift and Travis Kelce are in New York City right now, primping. I guess it's about 11:15 there. They're getting ready for their big day. It starts around 5-ish or so. All their guests are going to start showing up about 3 p.m. They do say there's actually a big celebrity watch at the airport and at the train stations and stuff. Like,
1: I bet.
0: Who is coming in? Who is landing? Like, Ed Sheeran's been spotted. I think Blake Lively lives in New York City, mm-hmm. but I would have to think that the paparazzi are parked outside her house.
1: I brought
0: right?
1: that up earlier because I do think who's going, including the Blake Lively situation, is almost as important as what does the altar look like, or what are they wearing?
0: Right.
1: But who came and who doesn't get to come?
0: They say everybody finally got the notice of what you. It's black tie, which. I think you guessed that, right? Like, okay, it's the guys are going to be wearing, when you say black tie, that means a tuxedo, right?
1: That's what I understand that to mean.
0: Not just
1: yes.
0: a black suit and an evening gown. So I'm sure everybody came prepared for that.

0: they say, though, the problem has been booking someone to do your hair, booking someone to do your makeup, getting a stylist in to help. These are all top tier people. But they're saying a lot of people want to go get their hair done for this thing. And they don't know what the style is going to be. And they say every hairdresser in New York does not have a 15-minute window that they can squeeze you into. I think that's great for New York City. It's wonderful. Some people have to go over to New Jersey to get their hair done. That's a Jersey too.
1: And oh my God. Some people just put it in a braid and go to sleep. And then they wake up with natural curls.
0: With curly hair. They're like, oh, look at me.
1: Done. Set. Let's go.
0: They kicked off their wedding week with $26 million in charity donations. When I first saw this story about these massive donations that these guys made, it looked like they were all in New York, but they're not. So the wedding itself, they say, is going to cost about $20 million. And they've taken $26 million and spread it out across 20 charities in the U.S. A lot of them are in New York, but the list is based in cities that hold personal connections for both Swift and Kelsey. The L.A. Regional Food Bank, Nashville's The Store, Helping Harvest in Swift's hometown of Reading, Pennsylvania, Kansas City's Children's Mercy Hospital and Harvesters, the Community Food Network. There's a few things in Kelsey's. Apparently, Kelsey's hometown is Cleveland. And they did some stuff there. National charities like Feeding America National, ASPCA National, Dolly Parton's Imagination Library National, Grammy and the Schools National. They donated in places like the Community Food Bank in Rhode Island, where she owns a home. 9 charities in New York received donations, including New York City Harvest, a bunch of food banks, some education through music, Answer the Call in New York, Musical Mentors in New York. They're very generous. And I feel like that's a good way to offset some of the inconveniences that may accompany them being there.
2: Do you think the amount they gave is the amount they spent on the wedding?
0: I don't know, but they do say that they are spending... The estimates are at $20 million.
2: Yeah, I mean, it makes sense that, they're saying, hey, I know we spent a lot of money on our wedding, but we're also giving away a lot of money, so don't give us a... Yeah.

0: Stamps.com.
1: There's a possibility that some gets misused. Possibly.
2: Yep.
1: But do what you can, fool.
2: Yes.
1: What is that? Like, that is so, I'm the first, world's first trillionaire, but I'm going to hold every penny.
2: Right.
1: Okay.
2: Because it doesn't matter. When you give it to people, they just waste it.
1: Okay, dude.
2: Everything's so corrupt. Yeah, you are so corrupt. The other thing that this really just reminds me because of the charitable donations. There is a thing that we have heard about Taylor Swift that I actually love. I think about this sometimes. It's like the way some of us browse through Amazon or, you know, whatever shopping sites. She apparently browses through GoFundMe, like especially after some horrible natural disaster has happened or whatever, right? She goes through, but they say she scrolls through that like it's a dating app, and she like, well, let me pay that one. I mean, if you were a billionaire, how fun would that be? You can stoke somebody out, someone who needs $100,000 for their cancer treatment, and Taylor Swift goes, okay. God, that would be, that would feel so good.
1: Yeah.
2: To be able to and that, I'm sorry, Elon, that actually seems like a pretty cool thing to do.
1: For every person that pulls the scam off where they weren't sick and they got paid, okay, he's not missing that money. It sucks. Someone robbed, you know, the charitable.
2: Someone lied about it.
1: But in general, there's a lot of people in need out there. And certainly medical bills are a great example of a person who was just living a normal life.
2: Yep.
1: And then they ended up with $1 million in medical bills.
2: It's time for a fast fact. America's fast facts. Do you like fast facts, Manny?
1: I love fast facts. Gosh, I'm not used to being on this side of
2: it. I know. And you always say, how about a fast fact? Is that what it is?
1: It does. I don't know. I just say stuff.
2: How about a fast fact? Nebraska, where Omaha's from.
1: Omaha.
2: Nebraska.
1: Somewhere middle America.
2: Wait, Nebraska.
1: What's that sound? That's not the right song.
2: It's just like some American music.
1: Oh,
2: you know,
1: all
2: like
1: right.
2: A marching band.
1: Okay.
2: Nebraska has more cattle than people. The cows outnumber humans by about 3-1. If there's ever a cow revolt, you know, stay out of Nebraska.
1: Maddie, do they have more deer in West Virginia than people?
2: Oh, that's a good one.
3: I would think so. The population of West Virginia is very, very low.
1: Uh-huh.
3: So, yeah.
2: Okay. There's probably millions of deer there. Right? All the woods and stuff.
1: I can see that being a stat that kind of might be true in multiple states.
2: Yes, sure.
1: The cows in Nebraska.
2: Well, the cows, I guess maybe they're counting that because they're raised there.
1: Yeah, farmland.
2: Yeah, right? So you own a farm and you've got, so there's only two of you at the farm. It's you and your wife there on the homestead and you've got 300 cows.
3: Googie just told me that there are not more deer in West Virginia than people.
1: Oh, okay.
2: What? How's that possible? How would they even know? Googie doesn't know.
1: Googie knows.
2: Here's another fast fact. Yellowstone National Park is older than the state of Wyoming. Now, I said to myself, well, yeah, it's been there since, you know, forever. The park was established.
1: Ah.
2: I was like, you gotta be kidding me. They're telling me that, like, I didn't know it was already there before we drew lines on an imaginary map. Yellowstone National Park. Turn that down a little. Yellowstone National Park. It's getting very aggressive. Yellowstone National Park is older than the state of Wyoming. The park was established in 1872, and Wyoming didn't become a state until 1890.
3: You want some of those when you felt most American texts?
2: Yeah, let's
3: All
2: do
3: right.
2: that.
3: 831. Most American. I was in the marching band from sixth grade through high school. We marched in my town's 4th of July parade every year. Go Live Oak Emerald Regime.
2: The parade thing is big. You know, it's all red, white, and blue. It's your whole hometown thing. And
1: I love it, too. We have one in my town. We go to it every year.
3: Alameda's nice. Is huge.
2: Yeah?
3: Whole town shuts down.
1: You going? Yes, get out of your house
2: get out
1: and go.
3: Well, I'm going to a friend's house and sit by.
1: All right.
3: 805, I felt most American when I lived in Europe. Isn't that funny? Homesickness made me more patriotic. Bob and Campbell.
2: Hey, Bob.
1: All right, Bob.
3: 650, I was listening to you guys on 9/11, and it was you two first alerted me to the plane hitting the tower. I remember hearing you talk about how sad it was when the first plane hit, since everyone thought it was an accident.
2: Yeah.
3: We all heard about the second plane hitting the second tower and realized the realization dawned on all of us together.
1: Mm-hmm.
3: My big American moment from 707 was working on Obama's first presidential campaign and celebrating when the first African American was elected president of the United

0: States of America.
1: That's super rad.
2: That had to be cool.
1: I see people, and you get to participate at in any way you want.
2: Yeah.
1: But the people who get off feet on the ground and knock on doors and get the vote out, they're the ones that are actually backing up all of the posts they would put on Facebook by putting feet on the ground and knocking on doors. Bitching.
2: Any more?
0: Yeah.
2: That's all you got? Okay, great. All right, I'm done. What's coming up in the news, Vincent?
1: Speaking of fast facts.
2: Oh, fast facts.
1: After
2: these.
1: You know, I love
3: those. 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
2: Good one.
0: Thank you.
2: Parking spots are...
0: they're hard to come by. Mm-hmm. Well, you get a good one, though. It is like living the dream, isn't it?
2: Well, you certainly, the person who pulls into a lot, drives towards the front as if there's going to be a spot there for them, and then one opens up and they get that spot, you think, that's some parking karma. You've done something really good with your life.
0: Because I just walked 400 yards from the back of the lot because I looped it and there was nothing.
2: Well, and most people don't even try that front row park. Like, you, the nerve of you.
0: Oh.
2: And then it's there.
0: Maybe that's why.
2: Oh, probably.
0: Maybe they're like, well, let's just see.
2: I mean, we're just sitting here in the car. Who cares? Let's go try it.
0: Drive around.
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0: Never mind.
1: Don't. My cousin did not start his round at 4 o'clock in the morning yesterday of golf.
0: Those were.
2: Oh, is that what she thought?
1: Vinny goes, it's impossible. Like, it was pitch. I go, I know. Like, what do they do? Bring in trucks of lights? Like, how did they? He's like, I've never even heard of that. And then I look at, and I'm like, oh, I'm looking at Pacific times.
0: Well,
1: I don't know why they're giving
0: me
1: Pacific times.
0: There are pitch and putts that will do night golf. And
1: sure.
0: They're lit up. And
1: yeah.
0: But there's no deep grass. There's no, you know.
1: Right. And they're little. And they're, you know, there's a ring of lights. This is a huge championship golf course.
0: Like, you hit a ball 300 yards like your cousin does.
1: Right.
0: You're not finding that
1: on a
0: you know, barely lit course.
1: I know. I can't believe I bought it for a second. I should have gone, oh, well, of course they meant 7:05 in the morning because it's Eastern time. Or maybe it's Central time. I don't know what it is, but
0: I used to work at the La Costa Resort,
1: y'all.
0: And they did have a golf tournament that came through there when I worked there. I don't think it does anymore. But the lifestyle these cats are living, it's pretty nice. Like, they go out, they play around, they come to the resort, they have massages, facials, time in a hot tub and cold plunge. Maybe they take a little light workout, and then they have to be out for cocktail hour by 4 p.m.
1: Oh, that sounds like quite
0: have
1: a day.
0: Drinks, oh. And then there's a big dinner where everyone gets all of the best food.
1: Right, all the organic stuff.
0: And it all starts over again tomorrow.
1: Oh, that sounds like a dream.
0: It's a beautiful lifestyle if you can somehow be good enough to get that stupid ball in that little hole.
1: It does seem like
0: better
1: it would be
0: than
1: awesome.
0: Everyone else.
1: Yeah. Go Tucker. Come on, Tucker.
0: Man. I mean, really, let's keep doing this, right?
1: I guess. I mean,
0: he outdrove everybody.
1: He did have the 15th longest drive yesterday.
0: Out of 100 something people.
2: Oh, that's crazy.
1: I know.
0: Isn't that really good?
1: He was number 15. Number, like,
2: that's
1: of all
2: huge.
1: I know. It's great. I was looking at all his stats, you know, on the PGA Tour website, which never go there. It's very confusing, and they have the times all wrong.
0: Well. This is a story that just, I won't stay long on it, but I do think you got to keep an eye on the young people in your life. Gambling disorder diagnoses have spiked in states that legalize sports betting.
1: Not surprising.
0: Spiked. And these are things that, you know, parents, your kid will ruin his or her future.
1: Mm. And possibly your future.
0: And
1: you're
0: going to
1: wind up
0: too,
1: paying
0: right.
1: this off.
0: Mm-hmm.
1: Oh, my God.
0: So just... There's a long story backing up the info there, but I don't need to do all that for you. What I'm trying to tell you is it's going to be the thing that torpedoes lots of young people's lives because they are having fun.
1: Right.
0: And there is a dopamine hit.
1: Mm-hmm.
0: I don't like betting, but I like candy and sugar. Well, I also like booze, but I'm just saying, like, these are the dopamine hits we chase. Nicotine. Another one.
1: Right.
0: All of those.
1: Addictive behavior runs the gamut.
0: And gambling is one that will really get away from you. So consider deleting those apps. And they say it's now recognized as a mental health condition.
1: I'm not surprised at all that it should be. And it's, you know, there's been Gamblers Anonymous for a long time. Mm-hmm. And there was clearly a community of people who knew that was a serious problem. It's a disorder. It's like an alcohol disorder.
0: Yeah.
1: You know?
0: I have never been one. I've never really had any money. I mean, I have a few bucks now, but I have things I have to do with it. But like as a young person, I had no money. I couldn't get into gamble. How was I going to do that?
1: Well, here's what would have happened. You'd be, you know, 16 years old with your little bit of money that you're making from work. And now all your friends are into fantasy football. So you pay the fee and you get into that. Now you're moving things around. And then all of a sudden polymarket. Okay, you can look. If you bet a dollar here, it pays $300. If you like it,
0: I'm glad I missed
1: it. So available.
0: I'm glad I missed it. We didn't have phones. We couldn't make those kind of bets. I did date a girl at one point. She was a Chargers cheerleader, and she was so into football. She had a bookie.
1: Crazy.
0: And she was betting. And I
1: people on bookies.
0: You want to get in on this? I'm like, with what?
1: I have $9.
0: I'm in radio.
1: Yeah.
0: What are you, crazy?
1: You're lucky you didn't.
0: Yeah. Because
1: honestly, it feels like it's way too easy now.
0: How about a fast five?

0: Fast facts, Vinny, you know that.
1: I know that.
0: That
1: you do, Em. You've
0: Please, I've been waiting all facts. Morning. Are these America facts? Fast facts?
1: The Caesar salad was once voted by the International Society of Epicures in Paris as the greatest recipe to originate from America's in 50 years.
0: Oh. Is that insulting or is that excellent?
1: I do love
0: a Caesar salad.
1: Yeah, Caesar salad.
0: It's a very simple salad.
1: Yeah, and they're good.
0: Mm-hmm.
1: When they're done right, they're great.
0: Yeah.
1: I've had a bad one.
0: Yes.
1: But when I've had a good one, I think, I'll take some more of this.
0: Yes. Oh, please. Oh, I can have seconds? Great.
1: Peppercorns.
0: What about peppercorns?
1: Are the most used spice in the United States.
0: Really?
1: Mustard comes in second.
0: Huh. Mustard. What about salt?
1: I guess that's not a spice.
0: Does that count as something else? The seasoning?
1: What does it count as?
0: I don't know. Like a seasoning?
1: Okay. Can you look up salt?
0: Maybe a spice is a grown.
1: Okay.
0: It comes from a plant.
1: I don't know.
0: Mustard's a plant. Pepper's a plant.
2: Salt is not a spice.
1: No.
2: So what spices are derived from parts of plants.
0: Okay. So is it seasoning then? Is that?
2: It's a naturally occurring mineral deposit.
0: Okay.
1: Heinz
0: That's
1: is,
0: why, though, right there.
2: It's classified as a seasoning, yeah.
1: Heinz is... relishes all contain cabbage in addition to pickles.
0: Huh.
1: Probably for texture more than anything else.
0: I'm not mad about that. I love cabbage and I'll take it in everything.
1: Okay.
0: You ever just saute up some cabbage and put it on the plate?
1: Never, not once.
0: Freaking delicious.
1: Never in a million years.
0: And it takes 2 seconds and it's delicious.
1: You're telling me you've done that?
0: Yes, 1,000 times. Take the head of cabbage, cut it in half, wrap the one half up, put it back in. It keeps for weeks. Chop that one up, throw it in with some butter and oil, a little bit of salt, put a cover over it, walk away from it, kind of browns up a little bit, put it on the plate next to the chicken. Delicious.
2: Yeah, I grew up with that. We eat cabbage like that.
0: Cheap and delicious.
2: All the time.
0: Your kids will like it. It's delicious.
2: It's really good.
1: I really have never.
0: But your kitchen does smell like farts afterwards. It's very farty.
1: Okay.
0: But it's not, not so off-putting that you're not going to eat the cabbage. So good. You like cabbage in like a fish taco, right?
1: I'm not against cabbage. Okay. I just have never, and I'm shocked that you have.
0: Mm.
1: The idea that you just cut it in half, cook it, and then throw it on a plate. I'm shocked.
0: You got to chop it up after you cut it in half. Chop, chop, chop, chop, chop.
1: Okay.
0: Put it in.
1: Man, never done it.
0: It's delicious. A little sesame, chili oil, anything you want.
1: Coleslaw's name comes from Dutch.
0: Oh, yeah?
1: It's from kusla.
0: Kusla.
1: Means cabbage salad.
0: I love it. Do you like coleslaw? I love coleslaw.
1: Yeah, I do. I mean, if I'm
0: having... It's got to be good, though.
1: Like barbecue or something.
0: I like it ice cold and not too sweet.
1: Craving potato salad?
0: Yes, always.
1: Potatoes can become slightly healthier after chilling.
0: Oh,
1: cooling cooked. This is.
0: You were talking about this.
1: If you don't know this, this is something that I've had to sort of get my head around. Cooling pasta, cooling rice, and I didn't know, but cooling cooked potatoes increases their amount of resistant starch, which acts more like fiber and is digested more slowly.
0: Mm.
1: So it is better for you to have.
0: Lowers the carb count.
1: Yep. Yeah.
0: There were a couple other things too, right? Was it like, was it even bread and stuff or just
1: I don't know about
0: like...
1: bread, but definitely pasta and rice. Like I make brown rice, short grain brown rice. I'll make a big thing of it and then put it in the fridge.
0: Mm.
1: And sometimes, well, I'm not doing ads for Kevin's chicken, but you know what that is?
0: I do. You turn me on to it.
1: So you go and you buy this stuff. It's sous vide. The chicken is. So it's already cooked.
0: It's packed in a bag.
1: All you got to do is throw it in a pan, heat it up, and then pour the sauce that they make. And it's all paleo. So it's fairly healthy is by design. Throw that with some of the, cooled off brown rice that you've now reheated. Delicious.
0: Mm.
1: And there's your protein and less carb rice.
0: Right. Do it with the chopped up cabbage.
1: I hope that helps. I know most of you aren't having the same, pre-diabetic issues I am.
0: But. I don't know, man. We're talking about Americans.
1: Yeah.
0: Everybody's got their problems. We're all addicted to food.
1: Before he was president, James Garfield came up with the proof of the Pythagorean theorem.
0: Really?
1: That was published in an education journal. He's the only president.

0: accident to have contributed anything to anything original to mathematics.
1: Wow.
0: James Garfield. Is that your favorite president, Maddie?
1: Might be not.
2: He's one of my favorites that never got to serve his term. He was assassinated.
1: How many of them have been assassinated? Four or five?
0: Ask him. Look his way.
1: You don't have the answers to my questions.
2: 1, 2, 3, 4. I think 4, maybe 5.
1: But then one other guy died in office.
2: Well, we had one guy that died because he ate cream and strawberries that weren't refrigerated, and he got food poisoning and died. And one person who died, I forgot the name of the president, he died because he was giving his inauguration address and didn't wear a coat, and it was really cold, and he got pneumonia, and he died.
0: It is 4 U.S. presidents have been assassinated. Abraham Lincoln, James A. Garfield, William McKinley, and John F. Kennedy.
1: Wow.
0: Of course, there was an attempt on Ronald Reagan, but it didn't work out.
1: Yeah.
0: Thank goodness.
1: Right. I don't want anyone assassinated.
0: No, I mean, come on. I mean, politics are a reason to argue, but sure. not a reason to kill each other.
1: Right.
0: Everyone in North Korea named Kim Jong-un had to legally change their name once he took power.
1: Were there that many?
0: It's illegal to have the same name as the supreme leader.
1: Oh.
0: So change your name right now.
1: Speaking
0: of Ronald Reagan.
1: Yes.
0: He was the first U.S. president who'd ever had a divorce. He was married to an actress named Jane Wyman in the 40s, and they got divorced in 48. And President Trump was the second president to have been divorced. Mm. There may be others that probably should have divorced. I can think of a couple. Mm. But, you know, they didn't. They stayed the course for the greater good or something.
1: Or something.
0: Our text number is 800-400-3697. And Maddie's on the show.
2: The Netflix show Death by Lightning, which I have watched, it's really good, is about James Garfield, and it's great. Happy 4th of July, radio friends. And somebody else mentioned this, 510. Garfield died from a bad infection because the doctors were trying to get the bullet out when they should have just left it in, and they weren't sterilized, and he got an infection and died. So he didn't, he was like...
1: That sounds like a painful death.
2: Yeah, it's pretty
0: well,
2: bad.
0: Well, in a malpractice lawsuit, I would think. Sheesh.
1: You're so litigious. What year was Garfield? I don't even know when he was a president.
2: It was in the 1870s or 80s.
1: When did we discover that you needed to really clean things out good? Everything needed to be sterilized.
2: He was a Civil War guy too, Garfield.
1: Oh.
2: Yeah, very, very cool dude.
0: A cool dude.
2: Well, he would have been a really good president from all accounts. He would have been a great president, but he died. But he was, because he was super, super smart.
1: Mm. Yeah, that is actually very impressive.
2: 415. I've heard that rice isn't supposed to be kept too long in the fridge or otherwise it becomes toxic. Doctors, please chime in on this.
0: So one of the things that we know to be fact is that when rice is left out, it becomes toxic.
1: Yes, it becomes very dangerous.
2: Really?
0: And we've absolutely heard, like, I did a news story, I believe it was about a couple college kids.
1: They wake up and there's the stuff.
0: And they dug right into the Chinese food that had been left out overnight, thinking it was safe.
1: Right in front of them.
0: And it made them, I can't remember if the guy died.
1: The one guy died, and I think the other, at least one, got really sick.
2: You just freaked me out. I've eaten rice a million times that has been left out.
1: You can't
2: overnight.
1: Do it.
0: You
1: can't do it.
0: You gotta let it cool, then refrigerate it, and then you reheat it.
1: Yep.
0: Like almost
1: to boiling.
0: Yeah.
1: You gotta heat it all the way up so it kills the bacteria.
2: You know, you might have just saved my life, Ann.
0: Well,
2: if nothing else this weekend, just know you might have saved a life.
0: I think that's surprising.
1: Hero.
0: I remember doing dumb crap like that in college.
1: Oh, yeah.
0: Like in college, the stuff we used to eat, I remember making scrambled eggs the day after a night of partying, and we would just, me and Swanee, this kid, he was my roommate at the time, we would put Lowry's seasoning salt, garlic salt, whatever we could find, sour cream, why not?
1: Throw it in.
0: Like it was so gross. Those eggs were just disgusting, but we loved them.
1: Mm.
0: Yeah, college kids.
2: 510. Hey, Vin, the Caesar salad was invented in Tijuana.

0: Tijuana, Mexico.
1: You know what?
2: Another thing America stole from Mexico.
1: I think we know that.
0: Yeah, I believe that was
1: I think
0: fast
1: that was
0: fact
1: another fast fact.
0: Yeah.
2: Do you think that that was like Mexico got super pissed when France declared that that was our best invention, our best food invention?
1: I bet they did. They were, and rightfully so. Mm. They'll take credit for anything.
2: Yeah.
1: Those guys.
0: 925, talking about Taylor's big donation to charities the other day. 20 charities, 26 million. 26 million, 13 plus 13. And they did it in 2026. Pretty thoughtful.
1: Yeah, I don't. You know, I still can't figure out why they married on the or they're going to marry today. Like, why not the 13th? Mm-hmm. They just couldn't get MSG for that date.
2: I don't know. And nothing. Well, 7-3, that doesn't work. It's
1: nope.
2: Yeah.
1: Oh well.
2: Yeah, it's okay. It doesn't always have to be. I like people who they've got a little bit of OCD, but it's not like ruling their life. You gotta. Sometimes you just go. It's okay. All right. If it doesn't add up, it's okay this one time.
1: All right. What's coming up in the trash, Sarah?
2: Well, we got a bunch of stuff. I've got a big America's 250. Was this stuff invented in America or not? And at some point here, we'll give away these Universal Studios Hollywood trip package. Tickets. Woo! Goodbye.
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0: 97.3 Sarah and Vinny, Alice's morning show this weekend. 4th of July is tomorrow. It's the 250th birthday of America. People are so excited. There's celebrations all across America. 250 years. We've landed on the moon. We invented the internet. And we're still hitting reply all by accident. America. F yeah.
1: Well done.
0: Thank you so much.
1: You're really good.
0: Thanks. I'm really enjoying those.
1: That's good stuff.
0: You know, when it's really early in the morning and I'm a little bit more vulnerable, that's when funny stuff like that really works for me.
1: What are you doing? Do you have a thing? Do you have a thing today? Are you going to the fair tonight? What's your thing?
0: I think we're going to the fair tonight. I'm not positive, but we are our thing tomorrow. Are you doing something tonight?
1: I just wrote home and said, I don't see anything on our calendar today. Is there something I should know? And she wrote back and said, yes, Trina and Alicia are coming over tonight.
0: Oh, how exciting. Mm-hmm. Bombs away.
1: Don't. This is a good friend of hers.
0: I know. I'm aware.
1: I mean, that God, she was, it was staying terrible. Over ruined, that night and was sleeping it. In the guest room behind the kid's desk that I couldn't see.
2: Does she know that story has become part of lore?
1: Oh God, yes. Yeah.
0: Yeah.
1: In fact,
0: well, we do say her name.
1: I want to say it was like 2 days ago because she's been in the area and hanging out with my wife quite a bit for summer or something. And for the first time in maybe since that incident, I saw her without having to talk about the incident.
0: Oh,
1: I don't know how many years ago that it always comes up. But this time we just stuck to normal, general conversation.
0: But both of you were thinking about it the whole time.
1: I'm sure.
0: Someday you might get past that.
1: I'd like that to be the case because this is one of my wife's good friends and she's a very nice lady. And I didn't mean to go to the bathroom anywhere near her.
0: I have some questions for her if she could, if we could get her to call in.
1: She can't call in. She's.
0: But couldn't she though?
1: She can't.
0: All right. That feels like the wrong answer. But I believe you.
1: Moving right along.
0: Are
1: so,
0: we?
1: Yes, I have a thing tonight.
0: Yes.
1: And then we'll do the parade tomorrow, and that'll probably be the extent.
0: So you
1: of
0: get
1: our
0: up
1: Fourth of July.
0: Early and head over to the main drag in Scotts Valley.
1: Oh, well, I get up and go surfing, and then I come home, and then we all go and do that. Yeah, it's like a noon to two thing.
0: Oh.
1: It's not early.
0: Ours is pretty early.
1: Okay.
0: Yeah. You can always, I don't really go to it because, you know, I don't like anybody. So I never go, but I can hear it. I can hear it from my backyard. I'm like, oh, listen to that. Rock bands
1: people
0: are
1: having
0: on the back
1: fun.
0: Of the, I don't like that very much.
1: Right.
0: Yeah. I don't know. I went a few times. You know, my kids are little, but now I'm like, I don't have to. My kids aren't.
1: Right.
0: They are, and I know, do they still do the throwing of the candy?
1: They do tons of that.
0: Why is that?

0: Why did that become a thing? Was that a thing when you were a kid?
1: No, but I, didn't, oh, yeah. I don't remember going what? To parades when I was a kid.
0: Oh.
2: Absolutely, it was a thing when I was a kid.
0: Getting.
2: Yeah, when I was a little kid.
0: Candy thrown at you.
2: Yeah, and I would run up and down. If somebody had really good candy, I would follow them along and gather as much of that as I could.
0: Huh. I never had that.
1: I never did those. I guess we just didn't have that in Irvine where I grew up. The you were asked earlier, what's the most American or the time you felt most American? And I was trying to sort of rack my brain. And when he said Fleet Week, I thought of the air shows at the El Toro Marine Base near where I grew up. That was another example of a time when it was a celebration of America.
0: Right.
1: And the armed services.
0: Here's our stuff.
1: All the stuff. It was right. So that would be another time where I would have walked away from that feeling very, you know, patriotic.
0: Yeah.
1: Even though I was 7, 8, 9, you know, that age.
0: I do feel like, especially in childhood, I would say that probably my favorite holiday is 4th of July. Mm-hmm. Like, I really, there's so much. You gather the family. There's great, you know, kid-friendly food.
1: Pool parties. Like, the local community pool
0: right.
1: is where everyone went and on then 4th of July.
0: The fireworks. Mm-hmm. Like, those are so, when you haven't seen 300 parades and 300 fireworks displays, it's like, my God, this is amazing. Why is our dog freaking out so much?
1: Because of the fire danger, we just don't have the same. Everyone pours out into the street and everyone is sharing sort of that, the joy of lighting stuff on fire and watching it explode. It was fun. No doubt.
0: Yeah.
1: I don't want to do it today because, you know, the fire insurance is outrageous around here.
0: Yeah, we don't need anything to burn down and hike those rates up anymore.
1: Right. Mm-hmm.
0: All right. We're going to do our giveaway now. Tickets for Universal Studios. I know. I thought I was going to have to play some GAN. We don't have to. Tickets for Universal Studios Hollywood. Take the code word EXCITING. EXCITING. 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So make sure you spell it correctly when you enter it in at radioalice.com. 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I'm sure there are other ones. I'm not sure I understand exactly what they're saying there, but it's going to be epic, you guys.
1: You read it perfectly, and that's all that matters.
0: I can Ron Burgundy the out of this. Fast and Furious Hollywood Drift. 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It's Jane. More chances to win. This hour's code word is exciting. Yeah. All right. We're going to play a game called 250 Years of American Inventions.
1: This is fun. Well, I like this.
0: Maybe it's fun.
1: No, it's fun. I like this.
0: Is the Frisbee an American invention?
1: Hell yeah.
2: Yeah.
0: That is correct. It was actually, check this out. This is a fun little fun fact. Not a fast fact.
1: Uh-huh.
0: But you still can't ask questions. This is all I got. The Frisbee started with Yale students who would, your hand is up.
2: Wow, that was fast.
0: You just going for comedy there?
1: Yeah, I just wanted to make myself laugh. Yeah, I mean, don't ask questions, and then I threw my hand up. Now you see
0: what I'm like, you know? It's fun.
1: Yeah. Okay, you're saying Yale, Cambridge, Yale, whatever, something? Yale.
0: It started with the Frisbee came from Yale students tossing empty pie tins from the Frisbee Pie Company. That was the name of the pie company, except it was an IE, not an EE.
1: Mm.
0: And then, so they were playing, they would play these games with these Frisbee pie, and they just became Frisbees. And then the toy came later, apparently.
1: I worked with a dude who really did play Frisbee golf.
0: Yeah,
1: like,
0: that's
1: really played it. Like, wanted to go, yeah, you want to come? No, thanks.
0: Yeah.
1: But people do it.
2: Brother's really into it. And
0: there are some people who go,
1: yeah, it's a real thing. You play out in nature and you got to hit those little chain link.
0: Yeah.
2: There's a little town outside of my little town called Papa. And it has one of the like world famous Frisbee golf places. Like, people go from everywhere to go play frisbee golf there, and they have tournaments there.
1: If you're good, that's where you want to play. That's
0: the club.

0: It's like the mat, like going to Augusta.
1: Yeah.
0: Like it's one of those kind of things.
1: Wow.
2: Did it used to be a golf course and now it's just been taken over?
0: No, this is actually built to be frisbee golf in the middle of the forest. Yeah.
2: Oh. And so the forest is part of the.
0: Yes.
2: I see. That's, you know, you got to make sure you don't hit any trees with your
0: frisbee. Hit a tree.
2: You're screwed.
0: No good.
2: Now you got to take another stroke or another toss.
0: Sure.
2: All right. How about the Super Soaker? Is that an American invention?
1: Yes. Of course it is.
0: It's got to be.
2: It is. Because of course it is. It's called the Super Soaker.
1: A squirt gun.
2: On steroids.
1: Of course it's an American
2: thing. It was invented by a NASA engineer by the name of Lonnie Johnson while working on a heat pump. Of course, millions of kids love the Super Soaker. What about windshield wipers? What do you think? Are those an American invention or not?
0: I'm going to say no.
1: I'm going to go yes again.
2: Yes is the correct answer. Mary Anderson patented the first practical windshield wiper in 1903. Drivers laughed at the idea, and then it started raining, and they went, oh, yeah, no, this is just
1: she got,
2: valuable.
1: If I remember correctly, she got ripped off.
2: I think that's true, and I think the guy who came up with the intermittent wiper also got ripped off, but then sued. Right? Isn't that there was a movie about that.
1: I don't
2: one.
1: Remember that part. I remember the lady who invented the windshield wiper got royally like screwed because this, like they bought it for nothing and then it became
2: the thing
1: on every car forevermore.
2: How about bubble wrap? Is that an American invention?
1: And if she patented.
2: Oh, I know.
1: Like her family would still be living on the money that from all the windshield wipers of the world.
2: Yes.
1: Imagine that. Oh. Okay, sorry. What was the question?
2: Is bubble wrap an American invention?
1: It certainly, you know, without thinking through the plastic and the waste and all the stuff, it sounds very American. But this is the one where I will say no.
0: I'm going to go with the trend and say yes.
2: It is. I knew you were going to, I knew I'd catch you if I did too many true ones in a row.
1: So you're saying that's American?
2: That is an American thing. It was originally invented as textured wallpaper.
1: I knew that one too.
2: I know.
1: Those are fast facts.
2: Yep.
1: Yep.
2: How about the Slinky? The Slinky.
1: I just want to say, Slinky sucks.
2: No.
1: That is not a good toy.
0: They always got bent. And
2: that's because you guys didn't know how to play with them,
1: no,
2: right?
1: No, they suck.
2: I would get a Slinky
1: toy
2: every year, and we would run it down the stairs, and it was super fun.
0: It was fun for like a day. It's like an hour. And then
1: it's
2: Slinky. It's Slinky. For fun, it's a wonderful toy.
0: It's fun for a girl and a boy.
2: Yeah, I love it.
1: Yes.
2: Slinky is an American invention. What do you think?
0: Yes.
2: Yes, that is correct. Did I give it away?
0: No. Okay, yeah,
2: sure.
0: A little bit.
2: All right. How about the ATM? Is that an American invention? The ATM, the automatic teller machine. We do love our
0: money. Oh, yeah.
2: You think that's us? All right.
1: Which thing?
2: The ATM.
1: That is not American.
2: Sorry, guys. Not American.
0: Oh, it is not American.
1: Oh, so I got it.
0: Yeah.
1: Why are you saying sorry, guys?
0: Sorry to me.
1: Right.
2: Sorry to him. Not American. Firstly, widely recognized ATM debuted in London in 1967.
1: Mm.
2: How about the ice cream cone? Is that an American invention?
1: No.
0: No.
2: It's a yes.
1: Oh.
2: The most famous, well, they say probably here. The most famous origin story comes from the 1904 World's Fair in St. Louis. Historians still argue, but definitely it was made famous in America if it didn't originate there. How about peanut butter?
1: Oh, yeah.
2: Is that American?
1: Yep. Mm-hmm. Yeah.
0: Yeah.
2: Not really.
0: No.
1: No, not really is not a, that is not an acceptable answer.
0: I thought George Washington Carver invented everything from the peanut.
2: He did invent everything.
0: Like 100 million uses.
2: They say ancient civilizations made peanut paste long before modern peanut butter. However, Americans industrialized it and made it a pantry staple.
1: So good.
0: I love peanut butter.
2: I was eating some on chocolate yesterday.
1: I put it in my oatmeal every morning.
2: How about the air conditioner? Is that an American invention?
1: No.
0: No.
2: Yes.
1: Oh.
2: A guy by the name of Willis Carrier. Carrier. Isn't that a big name? In,
1: yeah.
2: Invented modern air conditioning in 1902.
0: Ooh.
2: And that's why you can live in the South or in Texas.
1: Or in Arizona.
2: Sure. All right. Let's see. Let's do maybe one more here. By the way, Maddie, you have 4. Vinny, you have 5. Don't, Velcro.
1: Don't stop. Give us a lot more.
2: No, I'm not. I'm done.
1: Please
2: I'm
1: don't
2: so
1: stop.
2: I'm so tired. I'm so, so tired.
1: No.
2: I'm very
1: more.
2: Sleepy. Velcro.
1: Don't let me down.
2: Stop it.
0: Yes.
1: What's the question?
2: Velcro. Is that an American invention?
1: Yeah.
2: It's not.
1: What are you talking about?
0: Well, I thought it was for the
2: Switzerland.
0: Spacemen.
2: Yeah. Sorry, it was invented in Switzerland.
1: Switzerland. By the way, I hate Velcro. Hate it.
2: What's wrong with Velcro?
1: It's just one of those things that, yes, when the Velcro is attached and it's holding your fly together on the swimsuit or whatever thing you're, then it's fine. What, as soon as it goes through the laundry, it sticks to the actual surface of the material and destroys it.
2: The mistake you're making with your Velcro.
1: Yeah, it's not sticking it together.
2: It's not sticking it together.
1: No one does that.
2: Yes, they do.
1: I'm stripping my...
2: You know why you do that? Because you've done what you're talking about.
1: Yeah. More,
2: and then you go, oh, when I take off a Velcro bathing suit, I have to attach those things to each other, and then it can go right through the washer and dryer, no problem.
1: No one thinks that, though.
2: Everybody except you thinks that.
1: No.
2: Everyone. Literally everyone. It happens one time, and then that forever after, they know the secret. You know what, Vinny?
1: You give me 5 more of these right now.
2: I'll give you one more.
1: Number 5.
2: No, Monopoly. Did we invent Monopoly, the board game? Monopoly.
1: Yes.
0: I'll say no.
2: No is the correct answer. Now we're tied. You should have let me give you the win. It was called the Landlord's Game. Some earlier game.
1: 4 more. Let's go.
2: No. How about the snowmobile?
1: Yeah, we invented that. You bet.
0: Well, just to break the tie, I'll say no.
2: No is the correct answer. Canada invented it, and by a score of 6-5. Sorry about it, Vinny.
1: Oh,
2: how very American of you to throw away your lead.
1: Now Maddie's on this show.
2: Maddie's on the show. It's the last thing we hear before vacation.
3: 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There's Maddie.
2: Yep. All right, we're back in a second.
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0: Alice at 97.3, Sarah and Vinny, Alice's morning show. You guys, it's summertime. It's summertime, summertime, mm-hmm. summertime. And tomorrow, America turns 250. It's very exciting.
1: It is exciting.
0: It is. It's a big deal. I mean, and 4th of July. I love 4th of July. It's my favorite. It is my favorite. You gonna have a big cheeseburger tomorrow, Vin?
1: I hope so.
0: Yeah.
1: I mean, I like 4th of July as well. I'm excited for a little time off, which mm-hmm, I haven't had in mm-hmm. a bit. So I'm going to get out there.
0: I know. It has been a while.
1: I'm going to surf. I'm going to, you know, hang with family and yep. friends. And I'm excited. And I hope you all get to do the same. Be safe out there.
0: Yeah. You got big plans for tomorrow?
2: Yeah, going up to my old friends, you know, the Gabers.
0: Oh.
2: And they're having barbecue and some pool nice. Time. I'm thinking of sneaking Fred in because he would like to jump in the pool, but I'm not sure if the people in the...
0: Do they still live in that same place that
2: you... Same place I used to live.
0: Oh my God, I know exactly where you're talking yep. about. Don't sneak your dog in. Nobody wants your dog in the pool.

0: No.
1: He's cleaner than most humans.
2: I also think you should make an appearance at the Alameda Fair or whatever thing.
1: Fourth of July
2: parade.
0: Mm-hmm.
2: Just to see what kind of, you know, Alamedans might be interested in.
1: I did get invited to walk him. I guess they have a part of the parade that just people walking their dogs.
2: Do it!
0: Oh, it's not famous people walking their dogs, just people walking their dogs?
1: Just people walking
0: just
1: their dogs.
0: Just do it.
2: Yeah, do it.
0: Just show up, put
2: You'll
0: on like outfit.
2: You'll make new friends.
1: All right. Whatever you say, I'll do it.
0: I think he might be lying to us.
2: Oh.
0: Sometimes, you know how you just say stuff just
2: humor
0: so someone
2: people.
0: Will stop talking
2: right.
0: about it. Yeah.
2: Mm-hmm.
0: Yeah.
1: Especially on the day before vacation.
0: You're the best. I know. We're about to depart. Have a safe, be careful. You know, there's a lot of bad stuff can happen. Look, let's not have that happen to you. It can only good happen. Let's go with that.
2: It can only good happen.
0: Quoting our president. Nothing bad can happen. It can only good happen.
2: Oh.
0: Yeah.
2: I don't listen to that kind of stuff.
0: So. Well, I hear it over and over because that's one of the fun ones that Jon Stewart plays all the time.
2: Oh,
0: I'm like,
2: all right.
0: I agree. It can only good happen. It's nice.
2: Thank you.
0: That's what I've learned. Goodbye. Have a good one.
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3: I prejudge a person who sits on their ass.
0: See, and you and I just wouldn't get along. Because I'd just be like, all right, we're done with our show for today, Vinny. Let's go home so I can sit on the couch and crochet and watch TV or...
3: But see, we would get along.
0: How?
3: Because I would be surfing. And
0: you're right. You'd come home and you'd have to make me dinner. It'd be fantastic.
3: Wait, this scenario, I also have to make dinner?
0: Yeah, you're going to stop on the way home.
3: You've been home the whole time.
0: I'm super busy with this blankie.
3: Oh my God. This is not going to work out.
0: I agree.
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0: Hey, it's Jen Hatmaker. Here's what I've learned in midlife. 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That's what this new series on For the Love is all about. The sacred, yes. It's choosing delight, rest, and pleasure on purpose. 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

0: Hey, it's Jen Hatmaker. 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

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I've got Golden Gate Bridge fireworks details on my Instagram, Jane Picks. JaynPic.

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